Tech brings together over 70 stakeholders, including utility companies and state and tribal governments. Through PACT, participating states will address ways to expedite transmission permitting in the West. The Montana Department of Commerce announced Wednesday that $250,000 in grant funding has been awarded to two Montana companies to support vital public safety and development projects in coal-impacted areas. The funding was allocated to these communities by the Montana Coal Board. The city of Colstrip will receive $100,000 for the purchase of chlorine analyzers for the water treatment plant, and Miles City will receive $150,000 for the purchase of a mini pumper for the Miles City Fire Department. The Montana Coal Board awards Coal Board impact grants to counties, communities, school districts, tribal governments, or other governmental units to assist them in adequately providing governmental services or facilities that are needed as a direct consequence of an increase or decrease in coal development or in the consumption of coal by a coal-using energy complex. This has been a production of New Media Broadcasters.

0: I'm Dave Packer. Months after the FBI raided Georgia's Fulton County election office and seized hundreds of boxes of 2020 ballots, the agency is surging resources into the state. ABC's Olivia Rubin has more.
1: Priority investigation. That is how the FBI is describing its ongoing investigation into the 2020 election in Georgia, according to a source and an internal FBI memo I reviewed. According to that memo, the FBI is surging 260 FBI personnel, including intelligence analysts from around the country to help with this effort.
0: A review of his financial report shows that across President Trump's first year back at the White House, his investment advisors made more than 21,000 security trades, amassing sizable holdings in companies that are directly involved in deals tied to his administration. Summer in full. 180 million people in 30 states are under alert for extreme temperatures heading into the 4th of July weekend. And there's a double threat, with some areas of the country also on alert for possible severe storms. ABC News meteorologist Lee Goldberg.
2: A little less extreme Saturday the 4th, but still feeling like it's over 100. The real relief coming on Sunday in the Northeast. But now to the severe storms fueled by the heat. It's tonight and tomorrow in the Midwest, and then tomorrow and Saturday the 4th in the Northeast, potentially impacting fireworks.
0: Russia launching a new massive series of strikes on Ukraine's capital. Ukrainian officials say at least 27 people killed, more than 100 injured. The city of Kyiv coming under attack from a barrage of ballistic missiles and drones. Looks like it's happening. ABC's Morgan Norwood outside New York's Madison Square Garden.
3: After days of secrecy, the two-day wedding celebration for Taylor Swift and Travis Kelce kicking off at Madison Square Garden, starting with a rehearsal dinner for 100 guests. The arena under tight security.
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0: 60 million people are hitting the roads for the July 4th holiday. Point Sky Managing Editor Clint Henderson says drivers can find deals on gassing up.
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0: get the most bang for your buck while helping the community at the same time. 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

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The quote of the week is from Winston Churchill: "Success is stumbling from failure to failure with no loss of enthusiasm."

0: JC's Community Fireworks Display will take place Saturday evening, the 4th of July, shortly after sunset from the Great Northern Fairgrounds. 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
1: Now for an extended look at your Weather Command forecast. Tonight mostly clear, low in the lower 50s, west-southwest wind up to 10 miles per hour. Tomorrow mostly sunny, high near 80, west wind up to 10 miles per hour, becoming 10 to 15 miles per hour in the afternoon. Tomorrow night mostly clear, low in the lower 50s, southwest wind up to 10 miles per hour. Saturday sunny, high in the mid-80s, southwest wind 5 to 15 miles per hour. Saturday night through Monday, mostly clear, low in the mid-50s, high in the mid-80s. Monday night mostly cloudy with a 40% chance of thunderstorms in the evening, partly cloudy after midnight, low in the upper 50s. Tuesday and Tuesday night, partly cloudy, 20% chance of thunderstorms, high in the mid-80s, low around 60. Wednesday sunny, high in the upper 80s.
2: The Jim Rome Show. One of college football's most sordid scandals ever thankfully comes to an end with quarterback Brennan Soresby running off to the NFL supplemental draft. Good. That was the biggest waste of time ever, and it should have never happened in the first place.
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1: This year marks the 250th anniversary of America's independence. Haley Kelly, co-chair of the JCs of the Highline Fireworks Committee, told new media broadcasters what to expect for this year's annual fireworks display.
2: This year, you know, we all know it's the semi-quincentennial, the 250th of the United States. So our show this year is going to be bigger and louder. We have put more money into it, and Jason, who runs it for us, has been working hard to make it worthy of the 250th anniversary. It's going to be the same thing where it starts right around sunset, which is currently looking to be about 9:30 or so, just as soon as it's dark enough.
3: Governor Greg Gianforte announced Tuesday that Montana joined the Western Transmission Expansion Coalition, an agreement established with 11 states in the western United States to analyze transmission needs. Joining the governors of Arizona, Colorado, Idaho, Nevada, North Dakota, Utah, Oregon, Washington, New Mexico, and Wyoming, Governor Gianforte signed a joint statement of agreement endorsing the WestTEC Coalition and establishing the Permitting Alignment and Coordination Task Force, a regional collaboration that will strengthen the region's electric grid. WestTEC brings together over 70 stakeholders, including utility companies and state and tribal governments. Through PACT, participating states will address ways to expedite transmission permitting in the West. The Montana Department of Commerce announced Wednesday that $250,000 in grant funding has been awarded to two Montana companies to support vital public safety and development projects in coal-impacted areas. The funding was allocated to these communities by the Montana Coal Board. The city of Colstrip will receive $100,000 for the purchase of chlorine analyzers for the water treatment plant, and Miles City will receive $150,000 for the purchase of a mini pumper for the Miles City Fire Department. The Montana Coal Board awards Coal Board impact grants to counties, communities, school districts, tribal governments, or other governmental units to assist them in adequately providing governmental services or facilities that are needed as a direct consequence of an increase or decrease in coal development or in the consumption of coal by a coal-using energy complex. This has been a production of New Media Broadcasters.
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0: 21,000 security trades, amassing sizable holdings in companies that are directly involved in deals tied to his administration. Summer in full. 180 million people in 30 states are under alert for extreme temperatures heading into the 4th of July weekend. And there's a double threat, with some areas of the country also on alert for possible severe storms. ABC News meteorologist Lee Goldberg.
1: A little less extreme Saturday the 4th, but still feeling like it's over 100. The real relief coming on Sunday in the Northeast. But now to the severe storms fueled by the heat. It's tonight and tomorrow in the Midwest, and then tomorrow and Saturday the 4th in the Northeast, potentially impacting fireworks.
0: Russia launching a new massive series of strikes on Ukraine's capital. Ukrainian officials say at least 27 people killed, more than 100 injured. The city of Kyiv coming under attack from a barrage of ballistic missiles and drones. Looks like it's happening. ABC's Morgan Norwood outside New York's Madison Square Garden.
2: After days of secrecy, the two-day wedding celebration for Taylor Swift and Travis Kelce kicking off at Madison Square Garden, starting with a rehearsal dinner for 100 guests. The arena under tight security.
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0: 60 million people are hitting the roads for the July 4th holiday. Point Sky Managing Editor Clint Henderson says drivers can find deals on gassing up.
6: You know, a lot of the big department stores have fuel rewards programs. 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
0: In Colorado, firefighters are working to gain some containment on one of the largest wildfires here.
7: Colorado's Aspen Acres fire burning in Pueblo County is now the 12th largest in Colorado history. It remains 0% contained and tens of thousands of acres in size. Efforts to fight the fire now being run by an incident management team out of Alaska. It's estimated around 125 buildings have burned. Nicole Griggs lost her home. Her family members are out fighting the flames as part of a volunteer fire department.
8: All these men and women who are out trying to save homes, why theirs has already been burned down, that's heroic.
7: Extreme fire weather remains in the Four Corners region of the West. Alex Stone, ABC News.
0: A new California law bans the use of sell-by labels on food packaging. 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
10: Your Weather Command forecast. Tonight mostly clear, low in the lower 50s. West-southwest wind up to 10 miles per hour. Tomorrow mostly sunny, high near 80. West wind up to 10 miles per hour, becoming 10 to 15 miles per hour in the afternoon. Tomorrow night mostly clear, low in the lower 50s. Southwest wind up to 10 miles per hour. Saturday sunny, high in the mid 80s. Southwest wind 5 to 15 miles per hour.
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0: Get the most bang for your buck while helping the community at the same time. 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

0: Now for an extended look at your Weather Command forecast. Tonight mostly clear, low in the lower 50s, west-southwest wind up to 10 miles per hour. Tomorrow mostly sunny, high near 80, west wind up to 10 miles per hour, becoming 10 to 15 miles per hour in the afternoon. Tomorrow night mostly clear, low in the lower 50s, southwest wind up to 10 miles per hour. Saturday sunny, high in the mid-80s, southwest wind 5 to 15 miles per hour. Saturday night through Monday, mostly clear, low in the mid-50s, high in the mid-80s. Monday night mostly cloudy with a 40% chance of thunderstorms in the evening, partly cloudy after midnight, low in the upper 50s. Tuesday and Tuesday night, partly cloudy, 20% chance of thunderstorms, high in the mid-80s, low around 60. Wednesday sunny, high in the upper 80s.
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1: The City of Havre is hosting a Tax Increment Financing District Board 101 class during the City Council meeting on Monday night. City of Havre Mayor Wade Bitz gives a synopsis of the board's role and responsibility.
2: But essentially, they will create the general base expectations for that committee, for the board, and the TIF governing board will meet as needed to review requests for those funds, and they will basically create the environment that they want to pursue to help move those funds in a direction that will be the most beneficial for the district.
1: If you are interested in finding out more about the TIF board on Monday night, the meeting starts at 7 p.m. at City Hall. The American Association of Retired Persons recently awarded nearly $180,000 in funding through their Community Challenge Grant Program to 14 Montana organizations and groups. State Director of AARP Tim Summers discussed funding for a project in Fort Benton in 2026.
3: $5,000 to install a permanent awning and exterior lighting at the community center to improve safety, comfort, and usability during daytime and evening activities.
4: The University of Montana officially welcomed Dr. Jeremiah Shin as the 20th president of the flagship institution. Shin's tenure leading UM began yesterday. He joins UM after a successful tenure as the interim president of Boise State University, where he led efforts to enhance student engagement, strengthen campus partnerships, and expand access to affordable education opportunities for students. Shin takes the helm at UM during an important time as the university prepares to welcome the class of 2030 to campus next month. Prior to serving as Boise State interim president, Shin was vice president for student affairs and enrollment management. He also served as vice president for student affairs at Louisiana State University. He also earned a PhD from Eastern Michigan University, a Master of Arts from the University of Michigan, and a Bachelor of Science from Arkansas Tech University. This has been a production of New Media Broadcasters.
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1: 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The Depot Museum also has displays of items representing the homesteading era, including a farm equipment, a period-furnished schoolhouse with teacherage, homestead shack, and blacksmith shop. 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

0: The Montana State University Northern Athletic Department is seeking nominations for the Athletic Hall of Fame. 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
3: Now for an extended look at your Weather Command forecast. Tonight mostly clear, low in the lower 50s, west-southwest wind up to 10 miles per hour. Tomorrow mostly sunny, high near 80, west wind up to 10 miles per hour, becoming 10 to 15 miles per hour in the afternoon. Tomorrow night mostly clear, low in the lower 50s, southwest wind up to 10 miles per hour. Saturday sunny, high in the mid-80s, southwest wind 5 to 15 miles per hour. Saturday night through Monday, mostly clear, low in the mid-50s, high in the mid-80s. Monday night mostly cloudy with a 40% chance of thunderstorms in the evening, partly cloudy after midnight, low in the upper 50s. Tuesday and Tuesday night, partly cloudy, 20% chance of thunderstorms, high in the mid-80s, low around 60. Wednesday sunny, high in the upper 80s. Summer's here, and the High Line is calling. 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
1: During the Independence Day holiday, the city of Havre reminds residents to celebrate legally and safely. All fireworks are banned from city parks and may not be discharged on any public sidewalk, street, public right-of-way, public easement, or alley. Fireworks are allowed from Thursday, July 2nd to Saturday, July 4th from 8 a.m. until midnight. They must be used outdoors only and away from dry grass, forests, and structures. Use as instructed and keep water nearby. Children under the age of 7 must be directly supervised by a parent or guardian. And only fireworks legally permitted by the state of Montana are allowed. You must clean up all debris after using fireworks. Havre police and fire departments will be enforcing these rules, and littering citations may be issued for violations. Check the City of Havre website for up-to-date information on their fireworks usage.
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7: Months after the FBI raided Georgia's Fulton County election office and seized 2020 ballots, the agency is surging resources into the state. ABC's Olivia Rubin reports.
8: Priority investigation. That is how the FBI is describing its ongoing investigation into the 2020 election in Georgia, according to a source and an internal FBI memo I reviewed. According to that memo, the FBI is surging 260 FBI personnel, including intelligence analysts from around the country, to help with this effort.
7: A breakaway group of Catholics in rural Switzerland have been kicked out of the church.
9: During a ceremony this week, four bishops were ordained by an ultra-conservative sect of Catholics known as the Society of St. Pius X. The group opposes calls to modernize the Catholic Church and rejects the reforms that were adopted as a part of Vatican II. The ordinations came with a threat that the new bishops would be kicked out of the church forever, and this week, Pope Leo XVI did just that. He accused the bishops and those who ordained them of creating a schism, which means an intentional break with the church, and then he had them excommunicated. Sherry Preston, ABC News.
7: The Tesla driver who crashed into a home in Texas last month, killing a woman inside, has now been charged with manslaughter. Michael Butler appeared in a Harris County court today. Butler claims he was operating the car in self-driving mode. Tesla says the car was going 73 miles per hour and Butler had overridden the self-driving mode. Dave.
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11: Upgrade your weather command forecast. Tonight mostly clear, low in the lower 50s. West-southwest wind up to 10 miles per hour. Tomorrow mostly sunny, high near 80. West wind up to 10 miles per hour, becoming 10 to 15 miles per hour in the afternoon. Tomorrow night mostly clear, low in the lower 50s. Southwest wind up to 10 miles per hour. Saturday sunny, high in the mid-80s, southwest wind 5 to 15 miles per hour.
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0: Get the most bang for your buck while helping the community at the same time. 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They are open all week from the Red Trailer at the Great Northern Fairgrounds. 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

0: Now for an extended look at your Weather Command forecast. Tonight mostly clear, low in the lower 50s, west-southwest wind up to 10 miles per hour. Tomorrow mostly sunny, high near 80, west wind up to 10 miles per hour, becoming 10 to 15 miles per hour in the afternoon. Tomorrow night mostly clear, low in the lower 50s, southwest wind up to 10 miles per hour. Saturday sunny, high in the mid 80s, southwest wind 5 to 15 miles per hour. Saturday night through Monday, mostly clear, low in the mid 50s, high in the mid 80s. Monday night mostly cloudy with a 40% chance of thunderstorms in the evening, partly cloudy after midnight, low in the upper 50s. Tuesday and Tuesday night, partly cloudy, 20% chance of thunderstorms, high in the mid 80s, low around 60. Wednesday sunny, high in the upper 80s.
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1: This year marks the 250th anniversary of America's independence. Haley Kelly, co-chair of the Jaycees of the High Line Fireworks Committee, told new media broadcasters what to expect for this year's annual fireworks display.
2: This year, you know, we all know it's a semi-quincentennial, the 250th of the United States. So our show this year is going to be bigger and louder. We have put more money into it, and Jason, who runs it for us, has been working hard to make it worthy of the 250th anniversary. It's going to be the same thing where it starts right around sunset, which is currently looking to be about 9:30 or so, just as soon as it's dark enough.
3: Governor Greg Gianforte announced Tuesday that Montana joined the Western Transmission Expansion Coalition, an agreement established with 11 states in the western United States to analyze transmission needs. Joining the governors of Arizona, Colorado, Idaho, Nevada, North Dakota, Utah, Oregon, Washington, New Mexico, and Wyoming, Governor Gianforte signed a joint statement of agreement endorsing the WestTEC Coalition and establishing the Permitting Alignment and Coordination Task Force, a regional collaboration that will strengthen the region's electric grid. WestTEC brings together over 70 stakeholders, including utility companies and state and tribal governments. Through PACT, participating states will address ways to expedite transmission permitting in the West. The Montana Department of Commerce announced Wednesday that $250,000 in grant funding has been awarded to two Montana companies to support vital public safety and development projects in coal-impacted areas. The funding was allocated to these communities by the Montana Coal Board. The city of Colstrip will receive $100,000 for the purchase of chlorine analyzers for the water treatment plant, and Miles City will receive $150,000 for the purchase of a mini pumper for the Miles City Fire Department. The Montana Coal Board awards Coal Board impact grants to counties, communities, school districts, tribal governments, or other governmental units to assist them in adequately providing governmental services or facilities that are needed as a direct consequence of an increase or decrease in coal development or in the consumption of coal by a coal-using energy complex. This has been a production of New Media Broadcasters.
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0: 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Every Tuesday from noon to 1 p.m., share your favorite book, a recent book you've read, or a story you'd like to tell. Lunch will not be provided, but visitors are free to bring their own. All programs at the Haverhill County Library are free and open to the public.
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6: 250 years ago, freedom wasn't broadcast. 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
7: Now for an extended look at your Weather Command forecast. Tonight mostly clear, low in the lower 50s, west-southwest wind up to 10 miles per hour. Tomorrow mostly sunny, high near 80, west wind up to 10 miles per hour, becoming 10 to 15 miles per hour in the afternoon. Tomorrow night mostly clear, low in the lower 50s, southwest wind up to 10 miles per hour. Saturday sunny, high in the mid-80s, southwest wind 5 to 15 miles per hour. Saturday night through Monday, mostly clear, low in the mid-50s, high in the mid-80s. Monday night mostly cloudy with a 40% chance of thunderstorms in the evening, partly cloudy after midnight, low in the upper 50s. Tuesday and Tuesday night, partly cloudy, 20% chance of thunderstorms, high in the mid-80s, low around 60. Wednesday sunny, high in the upper 80s.
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1: The City of Havre is hosting a Tax Increment Financing District Board 101 class during the City Council meeting on Monday night. City of Havre Mayor Wade Bitz gives a synopsis of the board's role and responsibility.
2: But essentially, they will create the general base expectations for that committee, for the board, and the TIF governing board will meet as needed to review requests for those funds, and they will basically create the environment that they want to pursue to help move those funds in a direction that will be the most beneficial for the district.
1: If you are interested in finding out more about the TIF board on Monday night, the meeting starts at 7 p.m. at City Hall. The American Association of Retired Persons recently awarded nearly $180,000 in funding through their Community Challenge Grant Program to 14 Montana organizations and groups. State Director of AARP Tim Summers discussed funding for a project in Fort Benton in 2026.
3: $5,000 to install a permanent awning and exterior lighting at the community center to improve safety, comfort, and usability during daytime and evening activities.
4: The University of Montana officially welcomed Dr. Jeremiah Shin as the 20th president of the flagship institution. Shin's tenure leading UM began yesterday. He joins UM after a successful tenure as the interim president of Boise State University, where he led efforts to enhance student engagement, strengthen campus partnerships, and expand access to affordable education opportunities for students. Shin takes the helm at UM during an important time as the university prepares to welcome the class of 2030 to campus next month. Prior to serving as Boise State interim president, Shin was vice president for student affairs and enrollment management. He also served as vice president for student affairs at Louisiana State University. He also earned a PhD from Eastern Michigan University, a Master of Arts from the University of Michigan, and a Bachelor of Science from Arkansas Tech University. This has been a production of New Media Broadcasters.
0: You've finally worked up the courage to ask her the big question. You've been searching for the perfect way to tell her how you feel, and you want the moment to be a wonderful memory for the rest of your lives. Leave her speechless with a beautiful diamond engagement ring. 20 years from now, she may not remember exactly what you said, but she will remember the moment. A diamond says it all. J.M. Donovan Designs and Fine Jewelry, 106 3rd Avenue downtown. 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

0: 250 years ago, freedom wasn't broadcast. It was declared. 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This 4th of July, we celebrate 250 years of freedom and the sound that keeps it alive.
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1: 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Now for an extended look at your Weather Command forecast. Tonight mostly clear, low in the lower 50s, west-southwest wind up to 10 miles per hour. Tomorrow mostly sunny, high near 80, west wind up to 10 miles per hour, becoming 10 to 15 miles per hour in the afternoon. Tomorrow night mostly clear, low in the lower 50s, southwest wind up to 10 miles per hour. Saturday sunny, high in the mid-80s, southwest wind 5 to 15 miles per hour. Saturday night through Monday, mostly clear, low in the mid-50s, high in the mid-80s. Monday night mostly cloudy with a 40% chance of thunderstorms in the evening, partly cloudy after midnight, low in the upper 50s. Tuesday and Tuesday night, partly cloudy, 20% chance of thunderstorms, high in the mid-80s, low around 60. Wednesday sunny, high in the upper 80s.
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0: warned oil tankers moving through the Strait of Hormuz to use its approved routes or face what it calls a forceful response. Dave Packer, ABC News.
1: Hot summer days and high energy bills are on the way. Upgrade
2: your weather command forecast. Tonight, mostly clear, low in the lower 50s. West-southwest wind up to 10 miles per hour. Tomorrow, mostly sunny, high near 80. West wind up to 10 miles per hour, becoming 10 to 15 miles per hour in the afternoon. Tomorrow night, mostly clear, low in the lower 50s. Southwest wind up to 10 miles per hour. Saturday, sunny, high in the mid-80s, southwest wind 5 to 15 miles per hour.
3: 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Our transmitter is located 2.5 miles northeast of Havre, Montana. 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

Now for an extended look at your weather command forecast. Tonight mostly clear, low in the lower 50s, west-southwest wind up to 10 miles per hour. Tomorrow mostly sunny, high near 80, west wind up to 10 miles per hour, becoming 10 to 15 miles per hour in the afternoon. Tomorrow night mostly clear, low in the lower 50s, southwest wind up to 10 miles per hour. Saturday sunny, high in the mid-80s, southwest wind 5 to 15 miles per hour. Saturday night through Monday, mostly clear, low in the mid-50s, high in the mid-80s. Monday night mostly cloudy with a 40% chance of thunderstorms in the evening, partly cloudy after midnight, low in the upper 50s. Tuesday and Tuesday night, partly cloudy, 20% chance of thunderstorms, high in the mid-80s, low around 60. Wednesday sunny, high in the upper 80s.

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1: This year marks the 250th anniversary of America's independence. Haley Kelly, co-chair of the Jaycees of the High Line Fireworks Committee, told New Media broadcasters what to expect for this year's annual fireworks display.
2: This year, you know, we all know it's the semi-quincentennial, the 250th of the United States. So our show this year is going to be bigger and louder. We have put more money into it, and Jason, who runs it for us, has been working hard to make it worthy of the 250th anniversary. It's going to be the same thing where it starts right around sunset, which is currently looking to be about 9:30 or so, just as soon as it's dark enough.
3: Governor Greg Gianforte announced Tuesday that Montana joined the Western Transmission Expansion Coalition, an agreement established with 11 states in the western United States to analyze transmission needs. Joining the governors of Arizona, Colorado, Idaho, Nevada, North Dakota, Utah, Oregon, Washington, New Mexico, and Wyoming, Governor Gianforte signed a joint statement of agreement endorsing the WestTEC Coalition and establishing the Permitting Alignment and Coordination Task Force, a regional collaboration that will strengthen the region's electric grid. WestTEC brings together over 70 stakeholders, including utility companies and state and tribal governments. Through PACT, participating states will address ways to expedite transmission permitting in the West. The Montana Department of Commerce announced Wednesday that $250,000 in grant funding has been awarded to two Montana companies to support vital public safety and development projects in coal-impacted areas. The funding was allocated to these communities by the Montana Coal Board. The city of Colstrip will receive $100,000 for the purchase of chlorine analyzers for the water treatment plant, and Miles City will receive $150,000 for the purchase of a mini pumper for the Miles City Fire Department. The Montana Coal Board awards Coal Board impact grants to counties, communities, school districts, tribal governments, or other governmental units to assist them in adequately providing governmental services or facilities that are needed as a direct consequence of an increase or decrease in coal development or in the consumption of coal by a coal-using energy complex. This has been a production of New Media Broadcasters.

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0: Now for an extended look at your weather command forecast. Tonight mostly clear, low in the lower 50s, west-southwest wind up to 10 miles per hour. Tomorrow mostly sunny, high near 80, west wind up to 10 miles per hour, becoming 10 to 15 miles per hour in the afternoon. Tomorrow night mostly clear, low in the lower 50s, southwest wind up to 10 miles per hour. Saturday sunny, high in the mid 80s, southwest wind 5 to 15 miles per hour. Saturday night through Monday, mostly clear, low in the mid 50s, high in the mid 80s. Monday night mostly cloudy with a 40% chance of thunderstorms in the evening, partly cloudy after midnight, low in the upper 50s. Tuesday and Tuesday night, partly cloudy, 20% chance of thunderstorms, high in the mid 80s, low around 60. Wednesday sunny, high in the upper 80s.
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1: During the Independence Day holiday, the city of Havre reminds residents to celebrate legally and safely. All fireworks are banned from city parks and may not be discharged on any public sidewalk, street, public right-of-way, public easement, or alley. Fireworks are allowed from Thursday, July 2nd to Saturday, July 4th from 8 a.m. until midnight. They must be used outdoors only and away from dry grass, forests, and structures. Use as instructed and keep water nearby. Children under the age of 7 must be directly supervised by a parent or guardian. And only fireworks legally permitted by the state of Montana are allowed. You must clean up all debris after using fireworks. Havre police and fire departments will be enforcing these rules, and littering citations may be issued for violations. Check the City of Havre website for up-to-date information on their fireworks usage.
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0: for an extended look at your Weather Command forecast. Tonight mostly clear, low in the lower 50s, west-southwest wind up to 10 miles per hour. Tomorrow mostly sunny, high near 80, west wind up to 10 miles per hour, becoming 10 to 15 miles per hour in the afternoon. Tomorrow night mostly clear, low in the lower 50s, southwest wind up to 10 miles per hour. Saturday sunny, high in the mid-80s, southwest wind 5 to 15 miles per hour. Saturday night through Monday, mostly clear, low in the mid-50s, high in the mid-80s. Monday night mostly cloudy with a 40% chance of thunderstorms in the evening, partly cloudy after midnight, low in the upper 50s. Tuesday and Tuesday night, partly cloudy, 20% chance of thunderstorms, high in the mid-80s, low around 60. Wednesday sunny, high in the upper 80s.
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0: In 1906, for the very first time, a human voice traveled through the air. No wires, no limits, just sound, connecting people. It was the beginning of something powerful. From that moment on, radio didn't just inform, it brought us together. This 4th of July, celebrate 250 years of America and over a century of the voices that unite us.
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0: Now for an extended look at your weather command forecast. Tonight mostly clear, low in the lower 50s, west-southwest wind up to 10 miles per hour. Tomorrow mostly sunny, high near 80, west wind up to 10 miles per hour, becoming 10 to 15 miles per hour in the afternoon. Tomorrow night mostly clear, low in the lower 50s, southwest wind up to 10 miles per hour. Saturday sunny, high in the mid-80s, southwest wind 5 to 15 miles per hour. Saturday night through Monday, mostly clear, low in the mid-50s, high in the mid-80s. Monday night mostly cloudy with a 40% chance of thunderstorms in the evening, partly cloudy after midnight, low in the upper 50s. Tuesday and Tuesday night, partly cloudy, 20% chance of thunderstorms, high in the mid-80s, low around 60. Wednesday sunny, high in the upper 80s.
1: KLJM.

0: miles per hour. Tomorrow, mostly sunny, high near 80, west wind up to 10 miles per hour, becoming 10 to 15 miles per hour in the afternoon. Tomorrow night, mostly clear, low in the lower 50s, southwest wind up to 10 miles per hour. Saturday, sunny, high in the mid 80s, southwest wind 5 to 15 miles per hour.
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1: There she was, just a woman.

Now for an extended look at your Weather Command forecast. Tonight mostly clear, low in the lower 50s, west-southwest wind up to 10 miles per hour. Tomorrow mostly sunny, high near 80, west wind up to 10 miles per hour, becoming 10 to 15 miles per hour in the afternoon. Tomorrow night mostly clear, low in the lower 50s, southwest wind up to 10 miles per hour. Saturday sunny, high in the mid-80s, southwest wind 5 to 15 miles per hour. Saturday night through Monday, mostly clear, low in the mid-50s, high in the mid-80s. Monday night mostly cloudy with a 40% chance of thunderstorms in the evening, partly cloudy after midnight, low in the upper 50s. Tuesday and Tuesday night, partly cloudy, 20% chance of thunderstorms, high in the mid-80s, low around 60. Wednesday

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1: During the Independence Day holiday, the city of Havre reminds residents to celebrate legally and safely. 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Fireworks are allowed from

0: For 250 years, America has had a story to tell. 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
0: 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This 4th of July, we celebrate 250 years of America and the sound that has been there every step of the way.
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for an extended look at your weather command forecast. Tonight mostly clear, low in the lower 50s, west-southwest wind up to 10 miles per hour. Tomorrow mostly sunny, high near 80, west wind up to 10 miles per hour, becoming 10 to 15 miles per hour in the afternoon. Tomorrow night mostly clear, low in the lower 50s, southwest wind up to 10 miles per hour. Saturday sunny, high in the mid-80s, southwest wind 5 to 15 miles per hour. Saturday night through Monday, mostly clear, low in the mid-50s, high in the mid-80s. Monday night mostly cloudy with a 40% chance of thunderstorms in the evening, partly cloudy after midnight, low in the upper 50s. Tuesday and Tuesday night, partly cloudy, 20% chance of thunderstorms, high in the mid-80s, low around 60. Wednesday sunny, high in the upper 80s. The hits of 2024 on The Rock.

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1: The JCs of the Highline are hosting the annual fireworks display for the America 250th celebration. Haley Kelly, co-chair of the JCs of the Highline Fireworks Committee, tells us about additional activities before the show begins.
2: We also are going to have just a little mini shindig up by our booth starting probably around 5 p.m. or 6 p.m. Bradshaw Entertainment has graciously donated his services. He's a DJ in town and is going to provide some music for us. Some of our junior JCs are going to be having their booth next to us, as well as they're going to be offering free face painting. Our chapter is also going to be selling some burgers and hot dogs. There'll just be a little bit of things that you can come up a little bit earlier than you usually would for the night display and check it out and hang out, and then we'll watch the fireworks.
1: The JC's fireworks display will start shortly after sunset tomorrow evening. The state of Montana is participating in the Great American State Fair on the National Mall in Washington, D.C., an event celebrating America's 250th anniversary. Governor Greg Gianforte told new media broadcasters a little bit about Montana's exhibit.
3: We're exhibiting some great landscapes of Montana. We have a Conestoga wagon, a wall tent. We're celebrating the freedom and the patriotism that exists here in Montana.
1: The Montana exhibit also highlights Montana agriculture, mining, outdoor recreation, and encourages visitors to plan a trip to Montana. The Great American State Fair runs through July 10th, is free to visitors, and showcases all states and is expected to host over 2 million visitors.
0: Montana State University's program for Native American nursing students received an endowed gift that will help strengthen its mission for years to come. Housed in the Mark and Robin Jones College of Nursing, the Caring for Our Own program, or co-op, received a $70,000 donation this spring to establish the Susie Walking Bear Yellowtail Endowed Fund. The money will support the success of the American Indian and Alaska Native nursing students enrolled in co-op who aim to return home and serve their communities. Currently, there are 63 students enrolled in the co-op program, planning to continue their studies in the fall semester of 2026. This includes 11 advanced practiced registered nursing or doctoral students and 52 bachelor's degree students. An additional 10 to 12 new students will start in the fall, bringing the co-op headcount to around 75 students. Montana Secretary of State Christy Jacobson announced more than 8,000 new businesses submitted applications in Montana in June, setting another record month in the Treasure State's ongoing business boom. This milestone continues the strong momentum of 2025 and early 2026, when multiple months surpassed 6,000 and even 7,500 new business applications. Montana has been recognized as one of the nation's best states to start a business. Montanans can quickly and securely register a new business or manage an existing registration through the Secretary of State's online filing portal. For more information or to start a business in Montana, visit the Secretary of State's Business Services website. Keep up with local news on our website, HighlineToday.com. 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

0: 3 weeks or so. I'm going to do some maintenance, do some stuff around the yards here, get things fixed up for the next run here coming up here in a month or so. So that's what's going on at Pays. We do have our Northern Livestock video coming up. That deadline is today. It's kind of, if you do want to consign and be part of it, you still got time to get a hold of your rep, get a hold of someone in your area. But certainly a big summertime classic coming up. That'll be on July 20th, 21st, and 22nd. So that'll be coming up here in a couple weeks. But like I said, no sales here for the next 3 weeks as far as the cattle go. We'll have a good sale on the 13th of July for the sheep and goats. And until next time, this is Bill Cook. Have a great day.
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14: Good morning, everyone. I'm Lane Nordblond. 250 years of agriculture has transformed America from innovation and marketing to industrial development and mass production. 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
15: From the beginning, we were an agricultural country, and today, where relatively few people are in agriculture, it remains an incredibly key part of industry.
14: That's Peter Leibhold, a retired Smithsonian Institute curator, who explains American agriculture all started with marketing and exporting our product.
15: that you have a nascent market economy, that farmers aren't subsistence farmers, but they're involved in exports. There is cash money involved. And as markets become bigger, farmers start to move further west.
14: Followed by standardized weights, measures, and quality. And in the late 1800s and early 1900s, innovation came as well.
15: Gasoline-powered vehicles, combines, tractors. It's also the notion of fertilizer, it's the notion of pesticides, it's the notion of hybrids, hybrid animals, hybrid seeds.
14: When looking back on the history of U.S. agriculture, reinventing farming to be about yield, not just acres to feed a growing population, but also to help fuel an industrial revolution.
15: The advent of lightweight tractors in the beginning of the 1900s was made possible by factories like the Ford plant making on assembly lines inexpensive equipment.
14: And then came electrification of rural America.
15: You have milking machines that you can use electricity to help dry your grain.
14: Or refrigeration to store your milk, meat, or other products you are producing out on your operations. Now, all of these advancements in U.S. agriculture are developments the founding fathers could never have imagined. But over that 250 years of independence has spurred America's growth and development into the superpower it is today.
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14: This week, the Trump administration says it will not renew the U.S.-Mexico-Canada agreement, or USMCA as it's referred to in its current form, and instead wants to negotiate separate trade deals with Canada and Mexico. The six-year-old trade pact remains in effect, but Wednesday's announcement begins the process that could allow it to expire in 2036 if the three countries can't reach a new agreement. The administration says it wants stricter rules to prevent Chinese-made components from entering the U.S. market through Mexico, reduce trade deficits, and address Canada's longstanding tariffs on U.S. dairy products. Canada and Mexico say they remain committed to negotiations. The National Pork Producers Council says it would have preferred an immediate renewal of the USMCA, but appreciates the administration's commitment to continued negotiations. The group says Canada and Mexico purchase about one-third of all U.S. pork exports. I'm Lane Northland, Western Ag Network.
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14: Good day, everyone. I'm Lane Northland. Today, the markets are closed in celebration of our Independence Day and 250th Independence Day, of course. As we don our red, white, and blue this weekend, the live and feeder cattle futures donned a lot of red in the market by the close. Fat cattle futures posted another discouraging market close, with late-day pressure posting losses of $2 to $2.50 a hundredweight throughout the entire complex. All contracts are now comfortably trading well under that $240 per hundredweight, with August closing at $239.22 on the board. Box beef values also posted strong late week weakness, which didn't help things out as well. Those choice cuts were down $4.19 at $3.87 and some change. Select boxes down $2.26 at $367.43. On the board, October live cattle yesterday were down $2.42 at $234.30. December down $2.35 at $234.22. As for cash cattle activity, the bulk of business was lower from last week. Northern

0: $3 Southern Live deals coming in $3 lower from the previous week at $255. Now let's look to the feeder cattle board, where futures posted additional sharp market losses with limited buyer interest before the 4th of July. September feeders down $3.70 Thursday at $358.47. October down $3.72 at $355.57.
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0: A mixed trend in the wheat markets on Thursday, with Kansas City wheat higher, Minneapolis mixed, and Chicago contracts lower. Wheat futures yesterday remained supported for the most part of the day, though the emerging rally following Tuesday's bullish USDA reports lost some steam with low volume behind the trade ahead of our 4th of July weekend. Now, September KC futures moved above the 20-day moving average of $6.35, which has recently been an area of price resistance. Bullish traders will attempt to establish a foothold here when trade resumes this coming Monday. At last check, September KC wheat closed the week up 3 cents at 638. December was higher by 3 at 652. Minneapolis September spring wheat was unchanged at 618. December was lower by a penny at 640, while Chicago September wheat was down a quarter at 599. December lower at $6.14. September corn was up a quarter at 423, while August soybeans were 3 cents higher at 1136. And the 12 Pro Hard Red winter wheat in Portland was up 3 cents at $6.73. I'm Lane Nordlund, Western Ag Network.

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3: Sports. Haver North Stars baseball is heading into the holiday weekend looking to get a win after Wednesday night's split in Great Falls. North Star head coach Ben Mader told New Media Broadcaster Sports what he took away from Wednesday's contests.
4: We got to try to limit free bases, especially when we're in kind of a marathon. That's the biggest takeaway.
3: Coach Mader also stated he is not worried about his team's focus on the heels of Independence Day and gave keys to come out with a Haver win against a strong Vauxhall team Friday.
4: I don't see any big game plans needing to change. I think they'll take that loss and learn from it and move forward. We got to be clean because they're going to be well coached and they play very, very good baseball. We're going to have to be clean in the field and aggressive at the plate.
3: First pitch is scheduled for 3 p.m. from American Legion Field. The 2025 athletic season was a big change for Montana State University Northern Sports with the expansion of the Frontier Conference. That change was questioned by some, but for Skyline Volleyball head coach Jerry Wagner, embraced it.
5: I want to see one thing different. The group I had last year, and I kept talking about, this is a kind of a special team here. So we tackled that conference. It was brand new. I loved every minute.
3: Wagner told New Media Broadcasters.
5: I loved being in the middle and having to go an equal distance each way. I liked going to new places. I liked playing teams home and away one time instead of the unbalanced schedule. There wasn't one thing in that didn't have me fired up all the time. And it was just fresh. Every week was fresh, and it was motivating to prepare your team. There wasn't one downside to me.
3: In 2025, Skyline Volleyball finished with a 15-7 conference record and ended the year with a close loss to nationally ranked Bellevue University in the Frontier Conference Tournament semifinals. Coach Wagner and his team will open up their season on Thursday, August 20th, against Williams Baptist College in Butte. The Skylights' home opener will be at Armory Gym and will take place Wednesday, September 9th, against reigning Frontier Conference champion Providence Argos at 7 p.m. Montana State University Northern is now accepting nominations for the 2026 Hall of Fame class. Nominations will be accepted until July 8th. You can email nominations to athletics@msun.edu or drop off the nomination packets at the athletic office with Cassandra, Christian, or Chris. 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
3: Now for a look at the extended Weather Command forecast. Today will be mostly sunny with highs around 80 and west winds 5 to 15 miles per hour. Tonight will be mostly clear with lows dropping to the lower 50s and west winds at 10 miles per hour. Tomorrow on our Independence Day will be mostly sunny with highs reaching the mid 80s and southwest winds 5 to 15 miles per hour. Saturday night will be mostly clear with lows in the mid-50s and southwest winds 5 to 10 miles per hour with gusts up to 25. Sunday will be sunny with highs in the mid-80s and west winds up to 10 miles per hour. Sunday night and Monday will be mostly clear with lows in the lower 50s and highs in the lower 80s. Monday night and Tuesday will be partly cloudy with a 20% chance of thunderstorms and lows in the upper 50s with highs reaching the mid-80s.
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1: A Hill County man has been charged with deliberate homicide, and a Mexican national has been sentenced for illegal reentry. 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
2: Prosecutors in the Montana Attorney General's Office charged a Hill County man with one count of deliberate homicide in the case of a 2019 murder.

0: murder on the Rocky Boy Indian Reservation, Attorney General Austin Knutson announced Thursday. James Richard Michael Lawrence was charged with the murder of William Bernard Hobbins. In September 2019, a Rocky Boy police officer heard gunshots while on duty. When he arrived on scene, he found William Hobbins lying on the ground with multiple gunshot wounds. The same day of the shooting, Lawrence told investigators he and Hobbins left a party together and that Hobbins eventually jumped out of the car before Hobbins threatened to hit Lawrence with a rock if he did not leave. Lawrence said he left Hobbins in the road. Multiple interviews were conducted with witnesses who were with Hobbins and Lawrence prior to the shooting. They all said the two were partying and had been fighting before the last time they were seen together. Lawrence will be arraigned Monday, July 6th at 9:30 a.m. in the Hill County Courthouse. You can read the full story on the local news section of our website, HighlineToday.com. The American Association of Retired Persons recently awarded nearly $180,000 in funding through their Community Challenge Grant Program to 14 Montana organizations and groups. State Director of AARP, Tim Summers, explains how these projects benefit everybody.
1: We believe that if a community is age-friendly, it's friendly for all ages. What that translates to is if you can get around your parks, your trails, your sidewalks, your community buildings in a walker, in a cane, in a wheelchair, then it's going to be also easier to get around in a stroller, kids' bikes, and just walking for all of us.
0: Fort Benton, Lodgepole, and Bear Paw Development were awarded funds for various projects.
2: A Mexican national who was in the U.S. after having been convicted twice for illegal reentry was sentenced Wednesday to 10 months in prison. Rodolfo Jaime Yanez Contreras, 43, pleaded guilty in February to one count of reentry after having been removed from the United States. The government alleged in court documents that Yanez Contreras was in the country illegally after having been deported from Texas five times between 2000 and 2017. Yanez Contreras was detained by law enforcement on December 23rd during a search of the Bozeman residence where he was staying. 3 years of extreme drought conditions have resulted in lower-than-average mule deer numbers across much of north-central Montana, but in trend area surveys conducted earlier this year, biologists saw good overwinter survival of fawns born in the spring of 2025 and are hopeful that significant rainfall in May and June will translate to better habitat conditions and lead to an increase in mule deer populations across the region in coming years. Hunters should note that in response to low deer numbers, they will find extremely limited opportunities to harvest antlerless deer and very few to no bee licenses available across most hunting districts in Region 4. Some of the major areas and communities within Region 4 include Haver and parts of the surrounding area, Great Falls, Conrad, Shoto, Shelby, Cutbank, Lewistown, and Fort Benton. This has been a production of New Media Broadcasters.

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0: Now for a look at the extended Weather Command forecast. Today will be mostly sunny with highs around 80 and west winds 5 to 15 miles per hour. Tonight will be mostly clear with lows dropping to the lower 50s and west winds at 10 miles per hour. Tomorrow on our Independence Day will be mostly sunny with highs reaching the mid 80s and southwest winds 5 to 15 miles per hour. Saturday night will be mostly clear with lows in the mid-50s and southwest winds 5 to 10 miles per hour with gusts up to 25. Sunday will be sunny with highs in the mid-80s and west winds up to 10 miles per hour. Sunday night and Monday will be mostly clear with lows in the lower 50s and highs in the lower 80s. Monday night and Tuesday will be partly cloudy with a 20% chance of thunderstorms and lows in the upper 50s with highs reaching the mid-80s.
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Valentines are nice. Birthday and anniversary flowers are great too. But nothing says you matter to me like Just Because flowers from Milam Floral. You know what I mean. Those days when there's nothing important on the calendar, the doorbell rings or somebody shows up at your place of work, it's a delivery from Milam Floral. 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

Good morning. It's time for birthdays on this Friday of July 3rd, right here live on KOJM. We have a whole lot of local celebrity birthdays for today and throughout the holiday weekend. We'll start off with some birthdays for this Friday. We'd like to wish a happy birthday to Lester Wiegand and Debbie Joy. It's also the birthday of Linda Robbins, Woody Woodwick, and Dorsey Cochran. We'd also like to wish a happy birthday today to Eleanor Yellowrope and Claude Lemire. Those are all of our local celebrity birthdays for today. Now for tomorrow, we'd like to wish a happy birthday to Jeristal Kinsella. And on Sunday, it is the birthday

0: of Sandy Santos. And I'd like to wish a special happy birthday to my siblings, Matthew and Jenny Bowman. For some worldwide celebrities on this Friday, we'd like to wish a happy birthday to Tom Cruise, the actor from Top Gun and the Mission Impossible franchise, turns 64 years old. And tomorrow, it is the birthday of the singer Post Malone, who turns 31 years old. Big songs are Better Now and Sunflower. And on Sunday, we'd like to wish a happy birthday to the United States women's soccer team player Megan Rapinoe, turns 41 years old. As a reminder, for those of you who would like to get somebody in on our birthday list, you'll all have a chance at winning our birthday bouquet. The number to get in on that list, 406-265-7841, or you can email communityservice@nmbi.com. Again, those of you that get in on the list will be celebrated right here live on KOJM and over on KPQX and be entered in to win our birthday bouquet drawing from Milam Floral. Again, that number was 265-7841 to get in on the birthday list, or you can email communityservice@nmbi.com. A new winner is drawn every Friday.
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3: On May 10, 1869, a golden spike joined the Union Pacific tracks from the east with the Central Pacific tracks from the west. America's new transcontinental railroad connected the nation from coast to coast, allowing people and goods to cross the country in just 7 days. 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
1: Sports. Havre North Stars baseball is heading into the holiday weekend looking to get a win after Wednesday night's split in Great Falls. North Star head coach Ben Mader told New Media Broadcast.

0: tests.
1: We got to try to limit free bases, especially when we're in kind of a marathon. That's the biggest takeaway.
0: Coach Mader also stated he is not worried about his team's focus on the heels of Independence Day and gave keys to come out with a haver win against a strong Vauxhall team Friday.
1: I don't see any big game plans needing to change. I think they'll take that loss and learn from it and move forward. We got to be clean because they're going to be well coached and they play very, very good baseball. We're going to have to be clean in the field and aggressive at the plate.
0: First pitch is scheduled for 3 p.m. from American Legion Field. The 2025 athletic season was a big change for Montana State University Northern Sports with the expansion of the Frontier Conference. That change was questioned by some, but for Skyline Volleyball head coach Jerry Wagner, embraced it.
2: I want to see one thing different. The group I had last year, and I kept talking about, this is a kind of a special team here. So we tackled that conference. It was brand new. I loved every minute.
0: Wagner told new media broadcasters.
2: I loved being in the middle and having to go an equal distance each way. I liked going to new places. I liked playing teams home and away one time instead of the unbalanced schedule. There wasn't one thing in that didn't have me fired up all the time. And it was just fresh. Every week was fresh, and it was motivating to prepare your team. There wasn't one downside to me.
0: In 2025, Skyline Volleyball finished with a 15-7 conference record and ended the year with a close loss to nationally ranked Bellevue University in the Frontier Conference Tournament semifinals. Coach Wagner and his team will open up their season on Thursday, August 20th, against Williams Baptist College in Butte. The Skylights' home opener will be at Armory Gym and will take place Wednesday, September 9th, against reigning Frontier Conference champion Providence Argos at 7 p.m. Montana State University Northern is now accepting nominations for the 2026 Hall of Fame class. Nominations will be accepted until July 8th. You can email nominations to athletics@msun.edu or drop off the nomination packets at the athletic office with Cassandra, Christian, or Chris. Nomination packets and requirements can be found on the Go Lights Go website under the Inside Athletics tab. 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
5: I'm Alex Silvario. We had three more teams advance to the round of 16 of the FIFA World Cup on Thursday. Portugal needed a second-half comeback and a controversial disallowed equalizer in added time to squeeze past Croatia 2-1. Cristiano Ronaldo scored his 11th career World Cup goal, netting a PK in the 68th minute to tie the match. It was the fourth comeback in the knockout stage of this World Cup. As for Portugal's opponent in the round of 16, they'll face their European neighbor Spain coming up next. The Spaniards dominated Austria 3-0 in the early matchup Thursday to move to the round of 16 for the 10th time ever and snapping a two-match losing skid in the knockout stage. Mikel Oyarzabal with a pair of goals to lead Spain into Monday's knockout stage matchup in Dallas. The Swiss made it to their fourth straight round of 16 with a 2-0 win over Algeria. They picked up their first knockout stage win since 1938. The Swiss will face either Colombia or Ghana in the round of 16 Tuesday in Vancouver. The newest 76er Jaylen Brown spoke for the first time since his surprising trade from Boston to Philly on Wednesday, logging on to Twitch to speak out after being a second-team All-NBA player this past season for Boston. Brown said he wished he had an explanation for the deal.
6: I just wish the more to it

0: could have been explained. I just wish that they had the respect to just tell me what exactly what it was, and I would have understood, and I would have respected that. But it didn't go down like that. It wasn't facilitated like that. So that was the most disappointing part, because I thought I earned respect in a place that I had built, where I helped contribute to build, and that just wasn't the case.
1: Now with Brown on board, the Sixers are throwing their hat into the LeBron James sweepstakes. League sources inform ESPN NBA insider Shams Charania, Golden State, Cleveland, and Miami are also believed to be in the mix for James. Also in the NBA, former Bulls and Thunder head coach Billy Donovan has agreed to become the lead assistant for the San Antonio Spurs next season. Donovan stepped down in April as Bulls head coach after 6 seasons.
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5: Now for a look at our local Weather Command forecast. Today will be mostly sunny with highs around 80 and west winds 5 to 15 miles per hour. Tonight will be mostly clear with lows dropping to the lower 50s and west winds at 10 miles per hour. Tomorrow on our Independence Day will be mostly sunny, with highs reaching the mid-80s and southwest winds 5 to 15 miles per hour.
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2: The JCs of the Highline are hosting the annual fireworks display for the America 250th celebration. Haley Kelly, co-chair of the JCs of the Highline Fireworks Committee, tells us about additional activities before the show begins.
3: We also are going to have just a little mini shindig up by our booth starting probably around 5 p.m. or 6 p.m. Bradshaw Entertainment has graciously donated his services. He's a DJ in town and is going to provide some music for us. Some of our junior JCs are going to be having their booth next to us, as well as they're going to be offering free face painting. Our chapter is also going to be selling some burgers and hot dogs. It'll just be a little bit of things that you can come up a little bit earlier than you usually would for the night display and check it out and hang out, and then we'll watch the fireworks.
2: The JC's fireworks

0: Fireworks display will start shortly after sunset tomorrow evening. The state of Montana is participating in the Great American State Fair on the National Mall in Washington, D.C., an event celebrating America's 250th anniversary. Governor Greg Gianforte told new media broadcasters a little bit about Montana's exhibit.
1: We're exhibiting some great landscapes of Montana. We have a Conestoga wagon, a wall tent. We're celebrating the freedom and the patriotism that exists here in Montana.
0: The Montana exhibit also highlights Montana agriculture, mining, outdoor recreation, and encourages visitors to plan a trip to Montana. The Great American State Fair runs through July 10th, is free to visitors, and showcases all states and is expected to host over 2 million visitors.
2: Montana State University's program for Native American nursing students received an endowed gift that will help strengthen its mission for years to come. Housed in the Mark and Robin Jones College of Nursing, the Caring for Our Own program, or COOP, received a $70,000 donation this spring to establish the Susie Walking Bear Yellowtail Endowed Fund. The money will support the success of the American Indian and Alaska Native nursing students enrolled in COOP who aim to return home and serve their communities. Currently, there are 63 students enrolled in the COOP program, planning to continue their studies in the fall semester of 2026. This includes 11 advanced practice registered nursing or doctoral students and 52 bachelor's degree students. An additional 10 to 12 new students will start in the fall, bringing the COOP headcount to around 75 students. Montana Secretary of State Christy Jacobson announced more than 8,000 new businesses submitted applications in Montana in June, setting another record month in the Treasure State's ongoing business boom. This milestone continues the strong momentum of 2025 and early 2026, when multiple months surpassed 6,000 and even 7,500 new business applications. Montana has been recognized as one of the nation's best states to start a business. Montanans can quickly and securely register a new business or manage an existing registration through the Secretary of State's online filing portal. For more information or to start a business in Montana, visit the Secretary of State's Business Services website. Keep up with local news on our website, HighlineToday.com. 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
1: There's lots to see and do at the Great Northern Fair.
0: 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It's fun for kids, young and old.
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1: 250 years ago, freedom wasn't broadcast. 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

0: throughout the region's roadways on this Friday morning. Skies will be clear with visibility at 10 miles and no precipitation expected, with winds varying from 2 to 11 miles per hour from the southwest. Road work and road construction throughout the region in the following areas. Highway 87 between Great Falls and Fort Benton with road construction at mile marker 40.5 to 43.4. Motorcycles consider alternate route. Travel delay 20 minutes. Road construction on US 191 mile marker 84 to 88 south of the Missouri River with construction on Fred Robinson Bridge and R. Mills Creek Bridge. More construction on US 191 at milepost 26 to 35 with lane closures and pilot cars and a speed limit of 35 miles per hour just west of Roy. And road construction on US 87 milepost 97 to 105 east of Lewistown. Road construction on Montana 81 milepost 19 to 20 with speed limit at 35 miles per hour east of Denton. Road construction on US Highway 2 mile marker 381.3 to 383.8 with road repair and panel placement on 1st Street from 9th Ave West to 4th Ave West in Haver. Now for a look at the extended Weather Command forecast. Today will be mostly sunny with highs around 80 and west winds 5 to 15 miles per hour. Tonight will be mostly clear with lows dropping to the lower 50s and west winds at 10 miles per hour. Tomorrow on our Independence Day will be mostly sunny with highs reaching the mid 80s and southwest winds 5 to 15 miles per hour. Saturday night will be mostly clear with lows in the mid-50s and southwest winds 5 to 10 miles per hour with gusts up to 25. Sunday will be sunny with highs in the mid-80s and west winds up to 10 miles per hour. Sunday night and Monday will be mostly clear with lows in the lower 50s and highs in the lower 80s. Monday night and Tuesday will be partly cloudy with a 20% chance of thunderstorms and lows in the upper 50s with highs reaching the mid-80s.
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2: Prosecutors in the Montana Attorney General's Office charged a Hill County man with one count of deliberate homicide in the case of a 2019 murder on the Rocky Boy Indian Reservation. Attorney General Austin Knutson announced Thursday. James Richard Michael Lowrance was charged with the murder of William Bernard Hobbins. In September 2019, a Rocky Boy police officer heard gunshots while on duty. When he arrived on scene, he found William Hobbins lying on the ground with multiple gunshot wounds. The same day of the shooting, Lowrance told investigators he and Hobbins left a party together and that Hobbins eventually jumped out of the car before Hobbins threatened to hit Lowrance with a rock if he did not leave. Lowrance said he left Hobbins in the road. Multiple interviews were conducted with witnesses who were with Hobbins and Lowrance prior to the shooting. They all said the two were partying and had been fighting before the last time they were seen together. Lowrance will be arraigned Monday, July 6th at 9:30 a.m. in the Hill County Courthouse. You can read the full story on the local news section of our website, HighlineToday.com. The American Association of Retired Persons recently awarded nearly $180,000 in funding through their Community Challenge Grant Program to 14 Montana organizations and groups. State Director of AARP, Tim Summers, explains how these projects benefit everybody.
6: We believe that if a community is age-friendly, it's friendly for all ages. What that translates to is if you can get around your parks, your trails, your sidewalks, your community buildings in a walker, in a cane, in a wheelchair, then it's going to be also easier to get around in a stroller, kids' bikes, and just walking for all of it.
2: Fort Bend.

0: Lodgepole and Bear Paw Development were awarded funds for various projects.
1: A Mexican national who was in the U.S. after having been convicted twice for illegal reentry was sentenced Wednesday to 10 months in prison. Rodolfo Jaime Yanez Contreras, 43, pleaded guilty in February to one count of reentry after having been removed from the United States. The government alleged in court documents that Yanez Contreras was in the country illegally after having been deported from Texas five times between 2000 and 2017. Yanez Contreras was detained by law enforcement on December 23rd during a search of the Bozeman residence where he was staying. 3 years of extreme drought conditions have resulted in lower than average mule deer numbers across much of north-central Montana, but in trend area surveys conducted earlier this year, biologists saw good overwinter survival of fawns born in the spring of 2025 and are hopeful that significant rainfall in May and June will translate to better habitat conditions and lead to an increase in mule deer populations across the region in coming years. Hunters should note that in response to low deer numbers, they will find extremely limited opportunities to harvest antlerless deer and very few to no bee licenses available across most hunting districts in Region 4. Some of the major areas and communities within Region 4 include Haver and parts of the surrounding area, Great Falls, Conrad, Shoto, Shelby, Cutbank, Lewistown, and Fort Benton. This has been a production of New Media Broadcasters.

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0: Now for a look at the extended Weather Command forecast. Today will be mostly sunny with highs around 80 and west winds 5 to 15 miles per hour. Tonight will be mostly clear with lows dropping to the lower 50s and west winds at 10 miles per hour. Tomorrow on our Independence Day will be mostly sunny with highs reaching the mid 80s and southwest winds 5 to 15 miles per hour. Saturday night will be mostly clear with lows in the mid-50s and southwest winds 5 to 10 miles per hour with gusts up to 25. Sunday will be sunny with highs in the mid-80s and west winds up to 10 miles per hour. Sunday night and Monday will be mostly clear with lows in the lower 50s and highs in the lower 80s. Monday night and Tuesday will be partly cloudy with a 20% chance of thunderstorms and lows in the upper 50s with highs reaching the mid 80s.
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1: The American Association of Retired Persons recently awarded nearly $180,000 in funding through their Community Challenge Grant Program to 14 Montana organizations and groups. State Director of AARP, Tim Summers, explains how these projects benefit everybody.
2: We believe that if a community is age-friendly, it's friendly for all ages. What that translates to is if you can get around your parks, your trails, your sidewalks, your community buildings in a walker, in a cane, in a wheelchair, then it's going to be also easier to get around in a stroller, kids' bikes, and just walking for all of it.
1: Fort Benton, Lodgepole, and Bear Paw Development were awarded funds for various projects.
3: Montana Secretary of State Christy Jacobson announced more than 8,000 new businesses submitted applications in Montana in June, setting another record month in the Treasure State's ongoing business boom. This milestone continues the strong momentum of 2025 and early 2026, when multiple months surpassed 6,000 and even 7,500 new business applications. Montana has been recognized as one of the nation's best states to start a business. Montanans can quickly and securely register a new business or manage an existing registration through the Secretary of State's online filing portal. For more information or to start a business in Montana, visit the Secretary of State's Business Services website. A Mexican national who was in the U.S. after having been convicted twice for illegal reentry was sentenced Wednesday to 10 months in prison. Rodolfo Jaime Yanez Contreras, 43, pleaded guilty in February to one count of reentry after having been removed from the United States. This has been a production of New Media Broadcasters.
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0: From ABC News, I'm Chuck Sievertson. The heat dome still cooking large parts of the eastern half of the U.S. New York City saw its first 100-degree day in 14 years, and it felt like 106, says ABC's Sam Champion.
1: The conditions putting strain on the power grid. Outages reported as Con Edison reduced the voltage to keep up with demand. Governor Hochul asking residents to conserve electricity. Washington, D.C. temperatures also reaching triple digits. The U.S. Capitol Police canceling the public viewing rehearsals for a Capitol 4th concert. And Saturday's show now in jeopardy due to the heat.
0: ABC's Gio Benitez at Newark Airport.
2: Delta issuing a heat travel alert for passengers flying through LaGuardia, so keep that in mind. If you are riding the rails, Amtrak reporting several cancellations and some trains operating at reduced speeds because of the heat.
0: Iran holding 6 days of funeral ceremonies and processions for its former Supreme Leader, Ali Khamenei, killed in U.S.-Israeli military attacks at the start of the war. Questions about whether Khamenei's son, the new Supreme Leader, will finally appear publicly. ABC's Britt Clenet.
3: The secretary of the organizing committee, he said that any decision on whether Mojtaba will attend would be announced by the offices of the Supreme Leader. And really, you know, any appearance by Mojtaba, it would add to this being a moment of resilience for the Iranian regime and really send a message that the regime managed to maintain its strength and unity despite this war.
0: The National Archives in the UK has discovered a rare 1776 printing of the U.S. Declaration of Independence. The UK Archives says the copy is one of just 11 known to survive and the only surviving copy outside the U.S. It says the document was seized when the American privateer Dalton was captured by the Royal Navy on Christmas Eve, 1776. The only known copy seized by military action, an extraordinary discovery, it says. You're listening to ABC News.
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0: The mission to boost the Swift Space Observatory into higher orbit is finally underway.
9: Even with 3 scrubs in 3 days, this project has moved very quickly.
10: 6 months ago, this was a PowerPoint.
9: Kieran Wilson is with Catalyst, the company that designed and built the Link robotic satellite.
10: In under a year, we're going from identification of a problem, proposal, contract award, to launch.
9: If everything goes to plan, Link will gently take hold of the Swift Space Telescope and slowly hoist it into a higher orbit before it prematurely plunges back into Earth's atmosphere. Jim Ryan, ABC News.
0: An American woman is rowing to Hawaii in record time. ABC's Sophie Flay.
11: Day 42 of becoming the first American woman to row solo from California to Hawaii.
12: Kelsey Fendler is on the brink of history.
11: I'm about 500 miles ahead of the men's record.
12: The 32-year-old close to completing her nearly 2,500-mile journey in less than half the time expected, giving her the world record for fastest rower, male or female.
0: Fendler started the trip from Monterey on May 21st, gaining millions of followers online. She's expected to arrive in Hawaii late this evening. A man who was mistakenly arrested with the help of facial recognition technology is suing officials in Phoenix. Javier Nunez spent nearly a year in jail for murder. Records show he was released after forensic evidence ruled him out. Lawsuit alleges police and prosecutors committed gross negligence. Chuck Sievertson, ABC News.
13: Hot summer day.
14: Now for a look at the extended Weather Command forecast. Today will be mostly sunny with highs around 80 and west winds 5 to 15 miles per hour. Tonight will be mostly clear with lows dropping to the lower 50s and west winds at 10 miles per hour. Tomorrow on our Independence Day will be mostly sunny with highs reaching the mid 80s and southwest winds 5 to 15 miles per hour. Saturday night will be mostly clear with lows in the mid-50s and southwest winds 5 to 10 miles per hour with gusts up to 25. Sunday will be sunny with highs in the mid-80s and west winds up to 10 miles per hour. Sunday night and Monday will be mostly clear with lows in the lower 50s and highs in the lower 80s. Monday night and Tuesday will be partly cloudy with a 20% chance of thunderstorms and lows in the upper 50s with highs reaching the mid-80s.
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3: Good morning. I am still looking for a good running used rototiller, front iron, if possible. 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
2: Okay. 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
3: Yes. Thank you.
2: All right. Thank you. So, right here on Tradio again, that number 406-395-5136 for all those items called in just on our first caller right here for Tradio. That was someone looking for a used rototiller. They have a 454 big block Chevy engine for sale and a bunch of Chevy Blazer parts for sale. And again, the number for Tradio to get in on the program to buy, sell, rent, trade, or give away, 406-265-7841 on this Friday morning on the eve of July 4th. Head down to American Legion

0: Field this afternoon if you've got time. The Havre North Stars will have a doubleheader versus the Vauxhall Spurs. Again, that starts at 3 p.m. this afternoon. We've got another caller on the line. Hello, you're live on Tradio.
1: Yes, good morning. Say, I've got a 2012 Dodge Crew Cab Sport truck. 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The rest of the truck is in very nice condition. 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I'd like to get about $4,800 or close to that, or possibly a trade of equal value. I'll consider most anything. Number to call is 265-1735.
0: Okay, so you have a 2012 Dodge Crew Cab pickup truck, and the motor would need a new camshaft, you said, and then it's a four-door, four-wheel drive with leather interior. You're asking $4,800, and we'll accept a trade of equal value, and that number is 406-265-1735.
1: Yep, have them give me a call. I need rid of it. Taking up space. Thank you.
0: All right, thank you. So right here on Tradio, 406-265-7841 to buy, sell, rent, trade, or give away. Our second caller, a 2012 Dodge Crew Cab pickup truck for sale. 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Right here on Tradio, we're going to step aside for our first break and have more after this. 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
0: 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The number to call, 406-265-7841. It's very simple. Just tell us if you have anything that you want to buy, if you have stuff you want to sell, rent, trade, or even give away. Just give us a call right here, 406-265-7841. During the Independence Day holiday, the city of Havre reminds residents to celebrate legally and responsibly. All fireworks are banned from city parks and may not be discharged on any public sidewalk, street, public right-of-way, or public easement or alley. Fireworks are allowed starting yesterday through July 4th from 8 a.m. to midnight. They must be used outdoors only, away from dry grass, forests, and structures. So again, use fireworks responsibly this holiday. We've got another caller on the line. Hello, you're live on Tradio.
3: Yes, I got a set of women's golf clubs. They've only been used twice. And they're in a very nice carry bag, dual shoulder straps. And I'm on $150.
0: Okay.
3: My number's 399-2578.
0: Okay, so you have a set of women's golf clubs that has been used twice, and you have an asking price of $150, and that number was 406-399-2578.
3: You got her, buddy.
0: All right, thank you.
3: You just have a wonderful 4th of July.
0: You as well. Again, right here on Tradio, that number to buy, sell, rent, trade, or give away, 206-265-7841. Again, that's 265-7841. 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If you go take a look at our website, you can see that someone called in yesterday with quart and pint mason jars for sale. 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We had someone else call in with a love seat for sale, and that number was 301-0184. Again, that was 301-0184. We had someone else call in on yesterday's Tradio with an engine stand and engine lift, asking $200 each. 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Again, right here on Tradio, that number to buy, sell, rent, trade, or give away, 406-265-7841. While we wait for our next caller right here on Tradio, we'd like to wish a congratulations to Stephanie Butler, the latest Milam Floral birthday bouquet winner. If you would like to add someone to the birthday list, you can call our offices at 406-265-7841, or you can email communityservice@nmbi.com. Once again, a congratulations to the new media broadcasters and Milam Floral birthday bouquet winner, Stephanie Butler. A new winner is drawn every Friday for the birthday bouquet, and the winner can pick it up at the sponsor, Milam Floral. Again, that was a congratulations to Stephanie Butler, this week's Milam Floral birthday bouquet winner. We've got another caller right here on Tradio. Hello, you're live on Tradio.
4: Yes, I have kittens to give away. And
0: oh.
4: My number is...
0: Go ahead.
4: My number is 394-2381.
0: Okay, so you have kittens to give away, and that number was 406-394-2381.
4: Right.
0: All right, thank you.
4: Thank you, bye.
0: So, right here on Tradio, again, that number was 265-7841 to buy, sell, rent, trade, or give away. We have had four callers in this morning. You can be the next, again, right here to get in on the program. 406-265-7841. The Haver JC's Community Fireworks Display will take place tomorrow, shortly after sunset, at the Great Northern Fairgrounds, and parking is available at the mall. Again, that is the JC's Fireworks Display tomorrow night after sunset. Again, on Tradio, 406-265-7841. If you're looking for something to do this afternoon on the day before July 4th, it would be a great day to head down to the American Legion Ballpark for the North Stars doubleheader versus the Vauxhall Spurs. First pitch of Game 1 is at 3 p.m. with Game 2 to follow right after. Again, right here on Tradio, 406-265-7841 to buy, sell, rent, trade, or give away. We're going to take one more break and recap everything we've got called in from this Friday morning Tradio when we return.
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0: 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The number to call, 406-265-7841 to buy, sell, rent, trade, or giveaway. I'll go ahead and read off everything we've got called in from this Friday morning edition of Tradio as we wrap things up. So we had someone start off.

0: 5. Again, that was 265-1735. And we had someone call in today asking $150 for a set of women's golf clubs that have only been used twice. The number to call was 399-2578. That was 406-399-2578. And our last caller was someone giving away kittens. The number to call was 406-394-2381. Again, that was 394-2381 for the caller who was giving away kittens. Right here on Tradio, thank you very much for listening. Again, the number to call, 406-265-7841, Monday through Friday at 1045, and on our website at HighlineToday.com. Have a fabulous 4th of July weekend. 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
2: The state of Montana is participating in the Great American State Fair on the National Mall in Washington, D.C., an event celebrating America's 250th anniversary. Governor Greg Gianforte told new media broadcasters a little bit about Montana's exhibit.
3: We're exhibiting some great landscapes of Montana. We have a Conestoga wagon, a wall tent. We're celebrating the freedom and the patriotism that exists here in Montana.
2: The Montana exhibit also highlights Montana agriculture, mining, outdoor recreation, and encourages visitors to plan a trip to Montana. The Great American State Fair runs through July 10th, is free to visitors, and showcases all states and is expected to host over 2 million visitors.
4: 3 years of extreme drought conditions have resulted in lower than average mule deer numbers across much of north central Montana, but in trend area surveys conducted earlier this year, biologists saw good overwinter survival of fawns born in the spring of 2025 and are hopeful that significant rainfall in May and June will translate to better habitat conditions and lead to an increase in mule deer populations across the region in coming years. Hunters should note that in response to low deer numbers, they will find extremely limited opportunities to harvest antlerless deer and very few to no bee licenses available across most hunting districts in Region 4. Some of the major areas and communities within Region 4 include Haver and parts of the surrounding area, Great Falls, Conrad, Shoto, Shelby, Cutbank, Lewistown, and Fort Benton. Montana State University's program for Native American nursing students received an endowed gift that will help strengthen its mission for years to come. The Caring for Our Own program received a $70,000 donation this spring to establish the Susie Walking Bear Yellowtail Endowed Fund. This has been a production of New Media Broadcasters.
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KOJM.

wasn't nothing but a heartache in the middle of a bad dream. 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
4: Now for a look at the extended Weather Command forecast. Today will be mostly sunny with highs around 80 and west winds 5 to 15 miles per hour. Tonight will be mostly clear with lows dropping to the lower 50s and west winds at 10 miles per hour. Tomorrow on our Independence Day will be mostly sunny with highs reaching the mid 80s and southwest winds 5 to 15 miles per hour. Saturday night will be mostly clear with lows in the mid-50s and southwest winds 5 to 10 miles per hour with gusts up to 25. Sunday will be sunny with highs in the mid-80s and west winds up to 10 miles per hour. Sunday night and Monday will be mostly clear with lows in the lower 50s and highs in the lower 80s. Monday night and Tuesday will be partly cloudy with a 20% chance of thunderstorms and lows in the upper 50s with highs reaching the mid-80s.
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7: Welcome to Insight with New Media Broadcasters. I'm Joshua Weiss. Today we sat down with Governor Greg Gianforte to talk different patriotic topics celebrating the upcoming Independence Holiday, including Montana being named the second most patriotic state and Montana's presence at the Great American State Fair.
8: Well, this was not a surprise to me because I get the chance to travel the entire state and I see how patriotic Montanans are. Many of them, men and women, have served in uniform to protect the rights that we were given

0: because we're celebrating 250 years of freedom in this country this weekend on the 4th, and we just have so much to be thankful for. We were thrilled to participate in the national celebration of July 4th and our 250th birthday. The president came up with this idea of having a national state fair on the Mall in Washington. Each state gets essentially a blank canvas, a tent that you can put whatever you want, and every state is participating. Montana is no exception. We're exhibiting some great landscapes of Montana. We have a Conestoga wagon, a wall tent. We're celebrating the just freedom and the patriotism that exists here in Montana on the Mall. And I just want to encourage folks, as we celebrate America's birthday, we need to get involved in our local community. It's always appropriate for us to thank the men and women who have bled. Some have died in defense of these freedoms. We need to be thankful to them. This is something we've been really focused on. One is we need to tell the Montana story. Now, we've had some help from some TV shows over the last few years, Yellowstone, Madison, these. So we're getting the promotion we need. But the problem is many of these tourists go to Yellowstone or Glacier National Park and think that they saw all of Montana, and that's not true. Until they've been up on the High Line and experienced the vast open spaces, the Golden Triangle, the underground, all the things that we have in so many places. So we need to tell the rest of that story. So we've done a couple of things. One, we've invested in a new website for the state, Visit Montana, that highlights the entirety of Montana. We also knew that some of our rural communities don't have all the tourism infrastructure they need. So a couple of legislative sessions ago, we modified the bed tax dollars to do significant grants. We do 7 of them a year into rural communities. Have or receive one. It's up to the community to decide how to spend that money. You decided to spruce up Main Street, so all those Iowa farmers that are driving across Highway 2 to get to Glacier, they may decide to stop and experience Haver, buy a meal, stay in a hotel, go see Big Bud, whatever it is in that community that makes that community unique.
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0: Haver North Stars baseball is heading into the holiday weekend looking to get a win after Wednesday night's split in Great Falls. North Star head coach Ben Mader told New Media Broadcaster Sports what he took away from Wednesday's contests.
1: We got to try to limit free bases, especially when we're in kind of a marathon. That's the biggest takeaway.
0: Coach Mader also stated he is not worried about his team's focus on the heels of Independence Day and gave keys to come out with a Haver win against a strong Vauxhall team Friday.
1: I don't see any big game plans needing to change. I think they'll take that loss and learn from it and move forward. We got to be clean because they're going to be well coached and they play very, very good baseball. We're going to have to be clean in the field and aggressive at the plate.
0: First pitch is scheduled for 3 p.m. from American Legion Field. The 2025 athletic season was a big change for Montana State University Northern Sports with the expansion of the Frontier Conference. That change was questioned by some, but for Skyline Volleyball head coach Jerry Wagner, embraced it.
2: I want to see one thing different. The group I had last year, and I kept talking about, this is a kind of a special team here. So we tackled that conference. It was brand new. I loved every minute.
0: Wagner told New Media Broadcasters.
2: I loved being in the middle and having to go an equal distance each way. I liked going to new places. I liked playing teams home and away one time instead of the unbalanced schedule. There wasn't one thing in that didn't have me fired up all the time. And it was just fresh. Every week was fresh, and it was motivating to prepare your team. There wasn't one downside to me.
0: In 2025, Skyline Volleyball finished with a 15-7 conference record and ended the year with a close loss to nationally ranked Bellevue University in the Frontier Conference Tournament semifinals. Coach Wagner and his team will open up their season on Thursday, August 20th, against Williams Baptist College in Butte. The Skylights' home opener will be at Armory Gym and will take place Wednesday, September 9th, against reigning Frontier Conference champion Providence Argos at 7 p.m. Montana State University Northern is now accepting nominations for the 2026 Hall of Fame class. Nominations will be accepted until July 8th. You can email nominations to athletics@msun.edu or drop off the nomination packets at the athletic office with Cassandra, Christian, or Chris. Nomination packets and requirements can be found on the Go Lights Go website under the Inside Athletics tab. 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

0: 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We step back in time every weekend, playing the hits of the 50s through the 2010s. 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
1: In 1903, at Kitty Hawk, North Carolina, Orville and Wilbur Wright defied gravity with their new aircraft, flying it four times, the longest flight lasting 59 seconds and traveling a distance of 852 feet. Made of spruce wood and muslin, the 12-horsepower Wright Flyer demonstrated that controlled, powered flight of a heavier-than-air aircraft was possible. The Wright Brothers Flight. An American first.
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4: Welcome into Montana at Noon. Today is Friday, July 3rd. Let's start off with this afternoon's joke of the day. What do you get when you cross a dinosaur with fireworks? Dynamite. Now let's take a look at our local Weather Command forecast. Today will be mostly sunny with highs around 80 and west winds 5 to 15 miles per hour. Tonight will be mostly clear with lows dropping to the lower 50s and west winds at 10 miles per hour. Tomorrow on our Independence Day will be mostly sunny with highs reaching the mid-80s and southwest winds 5 to 15 miles per hour. Saturday night will be mostly clear with lows in the mid-50s and southwest winds 5 to 10 miles per hour with gusts up to 25. Sunday will be sunny with highs in the mid-80s and west winds up to 10 miles per hour. Sunday night and Monday will be mostly clear with lows in the lower 50s and highs in the lower 80s. Monday night and Tuesday will be partly cloudy with a 20% chance of thunderstorms and lows in the upper 50s with highs reaching the mid-80s. Tuesday night will be mostly cloudy with a 40% chance of thunderstorms with lows around 50. Wednesday will be sunny with highs in the upper 80s. Wednesday night will be partly cloudy with lows around 60. And Thursday will be sunny with highs in the lower 80s. And that will do it for the first look at our local weather. Coming up on today's local news, there will be additional activities to the JC's Fire Show tomorrow. And the state of Montana will have a booth at the Great American State Fair at the White House. Stay tuned for these stories and more on Montana at Noon.
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8: The JCs of the Highline are hosting the annual fireworks display for the America 250th celebration. Haley Kelly, co-chair of the JCs of the Highline Fireworks Committee,

0: tells us about additional activities before the show begins.
1: We also are going to have just a little mini shindig up by our booth starting probably around 5 p.m. or 6 p.m. Bradshaw Entertainment has graciously donated his services. He's a DJ in town and is going to provide some music for us. Some of our junior JCs are going to be having their booth next to us, as well as they're going to be offering free face painting. Our chapter is also going to be selling some burgers and hot dogs. There'll just be a little bit of things that you can come up a little bit earlier than you usually would for the night display and check it out and hang out, and then we'll watch the fireworks.
0: The JC's fireworks display will start shortly after sunset tomorrow evening. The state of Montana is participating in the Great American State Fair on the National Mall in Washington, D.C., an event celebrating America's 250th anniversary. Governor Greg Gianforte told new media broadcasters a little bit about Montana's exhibit.
2: We're exhibiting some great landscapes of Montana. We have a Conestoga wagon, a wall tent. We're celebrating the freedom and the patriotism that exists here in Montana.
0: The Montana exhibit also highlights Montana agriculture, mining, outdoor recreation, and encourages visitors to plan a trip to Montana. The Great American State Fair runs through July 10th, is free to visitors, and showcases all states and is expected to host over 2 million visitors. The American Association of Retired Persons recently awarded nearly $180,000 in funding through their Community Challenge Grant Program to 14 Montana organizations and groups. State Director of AARP, Tim Summers, explains how these projects benefit everybody.
3: We believe that if a community is age-friendly, it's friendly for all ages. What that translates to is if you can get around your parks, your trails, your sidewalks, your community buildings in a walker, in a cane, in a wheelchair, then it's going to be also easier to get around in a stroller, kids' bikes, and just walking for all of it.
0: Fort Benton, Lodgepole, and Bear Paw Development were awarded funds for various projects. Prosecutors in the Montana Attorney General's Office charged a Hill County man with one count of deliberate homicide in the case of a 2019 murder on the Rocky Boy Indian Reservation. Attorney General Austin Knutson announced Thursday. James Richard Michael Lawrence was charged with the murder of William Bernard Hobbins. In September 2019, a Rocky Boy police officer heard gunshots while on duty. When he arrived on scene, he found William Hobbins lying on the ground with multiple gunshot wounds. The same day of the shooting, Lawrence told investigators he and Hobbins left a party together and that Hobbins eventually jumped out of the car before Hobbins threatened to hit Lawrence with a rock if he did not leave. Lawrence said he left Hobbins in the road. Multiple interviews were conducted with witnesses who were with Hobbins and Lawrence prior to the shooting. They all said the two were partying and had been fighting before the last time they were seen together. Lawrence will be arraigned Monday, July 6th at 9:30 a.m. in the Hill County Courthouse. You can read the full story on the local news section of our website, HighlineToday.com.
4: A Mexican national who was in the U.S. after having been convicted twice for illegal reentry was sentenced Wednesday to 10 months in prison. Rodolfo Jaime Yanez Contreras, 43, pleaded guilty in February to one count of reentry after having been removed from the United States. The government alleged in court documents that Yanez Contreras was in the country illegally after having been deported from Texas five times between 2000 and 2017. Yanez Contreras was detained by law enforcement on December 23rd during a search of the Bozeman residence where he was staying. The Missouri River Drug Task Force and the Montana Division of Criminal Investigation were serving a search warrant and encountered Yanez Contreras among those at the residence. 3 years of extreme drought conditions have resulted in lower-than-average mule deer numbers across much of north-central Montana, but in trend area surveys conducted earlier this year, biologists saw good overwinter survival of fawns born in the spring of 2025 and are hopeful that significant rainfall in May and June will translate to better habitat conditions and lead to an increase in mule deer populations across the region in coming years. Hunters should note that in response to low deer numbers, they will find extremely limited opportunities to harvest antlerless deer and very few to no bee licenses available across most hunting districts in Region 4. Some of the major areas and communities within Region 4 include Haver and parts of the surrounding area, Great Falls, Conrad, Shoto, Shelby, Cutbank, Lewistown, and Fort Benton. Montana Secretary of State Kristi Jacobson announced more than 8,000 new businesses submitted applications in Montana in June, setting another record month in the Treasure State's ongoing business boom. This milestone continues the strong momentum of 2025 and early 2026, when multiple months surpassed 6,000 and even 7,500 new business applications. Montana has been recognized as one of the nation's best states to start a business. Montanans can quickly and securely register a new business or manage an existing registration through the Secretary of State's online filing portal. For more information or to start a business in Montana, visit the Secretary of State's Business Services website. Montana State University's program for Native American nursing students received an endowed gift that will help strengthen its mission for years to come. Housed in the Mark and Robin Jones College of Nursing, the Caring for Our Own program, or COOP, received a $70,000 donation this spring to establish the Susie Walking Bear Yellowtail Endowed Fund. The money will support the success of the American Indian and Alaska Native nursing students enrolled in COOP who aim to return home and serve their communities. Currently, there are 63 students enrolled in the COOP program, planning to continue their studies in the fall semester of 2026. This includes 11 advanced practiced registered nursing or doctoral students and 52 bachelor's degree students. An additional 10 to 12 new students will start in the fall, bringing the COOP headcount to around 75 students.
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5: Welcome back to Montana at Noon. We have one funeral notice today. Robert E. O. Larson, 69, passed away due to natural causes at his Billings residence on Wednesday, June 24, 2026. Funeral services will be held at 1 p.m. on Monday, July 6th at Holland and Benign Funeral Home. 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Now we'll take one more look at our local weather. Today will be mostly sunny with highs around 80 and west winds 5 to 15 miles per hour. Tonight will be mostly clear with lows dropping to the lower 50s and west winds at 10 miles per hour. Tomorrow on our Independence Day will be mostly sunny with highs reaching the mid-80s and southwest winds 5 to 15 miles per hour. Saturday night will be mostly clear with lows in the mid-50s and southwest winds 5 to 10 miles per hour with gusts up to 25. Sunday will be sunny with highs in the mid-80s and west winds up to 10 miles per hour. Sunday night and Monday will be mostly clear with lows in the lower 50s and highs in the lower 80s. Monday night and Tuesday will be partly cloudy with a 20% chance of thunderstorms and lows in the upper 50s with highs reaching the mid-80s.

0: of thunderstorms with lows around 50. Wednesday will be sunny with highs in the upper 80s. Wednesday night will be partly cloudy with lows around 60. And Thursday will be sunny with highs in the lower 80s. That will do it for our local weather and this Friday edition of Montana at Noon. Thank you very much for tuning in. From New Media Broadcasters, I'm Ira Bowman. Have a fantastic 4th of July weekend.
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6: 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No phones, nothing. Just me, my sister, and my mom. 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

0: now for a look at the extended Weather Command forecast. Today will be mostly sunny with highs around 80 and west winds 5 to 15 miles per hour. Tonight will be mostly clear with lows dropping to the lower 50s and west winds at 10 miles per hour. Tomorrow on our Independence Day will be mostly sunny with highs reaching the mid 80s and southwest winds 5 to 15 miles per hour. Saturday night will be mostly clear with lows in the mid-50s and southwest winds 5 to 10 miles per hour with gusts up to 25. Sunday will be sunny with highs in the mid-80s and west winds up to 10 miles per hour. Sunday night and Monday will be mostly clear with lows in the lower 50s and highs in the lower 80s. Monday night and Tuesday will be partly cloudy with a 20% chance of thunderstorms and lows in the upper 50s with highs reaching the mid-80s.
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1: Good afternoon, everyone. I'm Blaine Northblom. A new report shows family farmers and ranchers now receive just 11.8 cents of every food dollar consumers spend. That's according to an updated National Farmers Union report released ahead of Independence Day. The report tracks farmers' share of popular cookout foods and highlights the widening gap between grocery store prices and what producers earn. NFU says the numbers come as farm finances remain under pressure, with bankruptcies up 46% from 2024 to 2025, record farm debt, and persistently high input cost. National Farmers Union President Rob LaRue says family farmers have helped build America for 250 years, but deserve a better deal. He adds the growing consolidation across the food supply chain has reduced competition, leaving producers with a smaller share of the food dollar, while consumers continue paying higher prices.
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1: As the nation prepares to celebrate 250 years, what if I told you America's birthday almost wasn't July 4th? As we celebrate 250 years of our nation, here's a piece of history most Americans may have never heard. On July 2nd, 1776, the Continental Congress voted for independence. John Adams, the nation's second president, at the time believed that would become America's great national holiday. The very next day, Adams wrote to his wife, Abigail, that July 2nd should forever be celebrated with pomp and parade, guns, bells, bonfires, and illuminations from one end of this continent to the other. At that time, there was only 13 colonies. Consider that, too. He was only off by 2 days, of course, because on July 4th, Congress

0: document that announced our decision to the world. That's the date history has remembered. But despite a day or two, John Adams knew freedom wouldn't come easy. He wrote that it would cost toil and blood and treasure, yet he believed the promise of liberty was worth every sacrifice. 250 years later, America has endured hardship, division, and moments when we've fallen short of our founding ideals. We've worked to correct injustices, we've learned from our mistakes, and we've continued the pursuit of a more perfect union. But through it all, the principles set in motion 250 years ago have endured. The belief that our rights are God-given, that freedom is worth defending, and that liberty is always worth pursuing continues to inspire generations. As we celebrate America's 250th birthday, may we remember not only the courage it took to declare independence, but our responsibility today to preserve the freedoms entrusted to each generation. Have a happy and safe Independence Day tomorrow. For the Western Ag Network, I'm Lane Northland.
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0: Good day, everyone. I'm Lane Northland. Today, the markets are closed in celebration of our Independence Day and 250th Independence Day, of course. As we don our red, white, and blue this weekend, the live and feeder cattle futures donned a lot of red in the market by the close. Fat cattle futures posted another discouraging market close, with late-day pressure posting losses of $2 to $2.50 a hundredweight throughout the entire complex. All contracts are now comfortably trading well under that $240 per hundredweight, with August closing at $239.22 on the board. Box beef values also posted strong late week weakness, which didn't help things out as well. Those choice cuts were down $4.19 at $3.87 and some change. Select boxes down $2.26 at $367.43. On the board, October live cattle yesterday were down $2.42 at $234.30. December down $2.35 at $234.22. As for cash cattle activity, the bulk of business was lower from last week. Northern dress deals $5 lower at $403. Southern live deals coming in $3 lower from the previous week at $255. Now let's look to the feeder cattle board, where futures posted additional sharp market losses with limited buyer interest before the 4th of July. September feeders down $3.70 Thursday at $358.47. October down $3.72 at $355.57.
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0: A mixed trend in the wheat markets on Thursday, with Kansas City wheat higher, Minneapolis mixed, and Chicago contracts lower. Wheat futures yesterday remained supported for the most part of the day, though the emerging rally following Tuesday's bullish USDA reports lost some steam with low volume behind the trade ahead of our 4th of July weekend. Now, September KC futures moved above the 20-day moving average of $6.35, which has recently been an area of price resistance. Bullish traders will attempt

0: to establish a foothold here when trade resumes this coming Monday. At last check, September KC wheat closed the week up 3 cents at 638. December was higher by 3 at 652. Minneapolis September spring wheat was unchanged at 618. December was lower by a penny at 640, while Chicago September wheat was down a quarter at 599. December lower at $6.14. September corn was up a quarter at 423, while August soybeans were 3 cents higher at 1136. And the 12 Pro Hard Red winter wheat in Portland was up 3 cents at $6.73. Have a great 4th of July. I'm Lane Northland, Western
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0: 19 murder on the Rocky Boy Indian Reservation. Attorney General Austin Knutson announced Thursday James Richard Michael Lowrance was charged with the murder of William Bernard Hobbins. In September 2019, a Rocky Boy police officer heard gunshots while on duty. When he arrived on scene, he found William Hobbins lying on the ground with multiple gunshot wounds. The same day of the shooting, Lowrance told investigators he and Hobbins left a party together and that Hobbins eventually jumped out of the car before Hobbins threatened to hit Lowrance with a rock if he did not leave. Lowrance said he left Hobbins in the road. Multiple interviews were conducted with witnesses who were with Hobbins and Lowrance prior to the shooting. They all said the two were partying and had been fighting before the last time they were seen together. Lowrance will be arraigned Monday, July 6th at 9:30 a.m. in the Hill County Courthouse. 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
1: A Mexican national who was in the U.S. after having been convicted twice for illegal reentry was sentenced Wednesday to 10 months in prison. Rodolfo Jaime Yanez Contreras, 43, pleaded guilty in February to one count of reentry after having been removed from the United States. The government alleged in court documents that Yanez Contreras was in the country illegally after having been deported from Texas five times between 2000 and 2017. Yanez Contreras was detained by law enforcement on December 23rd during a search of the Bozeman residence where he was staying. The Missouri River Drug Task Force and the Montana Division of Criminal Investigation were serving a search warrant and encountered Yanez Contreras among those at the residence. This has been a production of New Media Broadcasters. The best way to stay up to date for the latest local and regional news, current weather conditions, and funeral announcements is to tune in to Montana at Noon every day at 12:15 on New Media Broadcaster stations, KOJM or KPQX. 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It's the best way to stay current on news, weather, and funeral announcements, Montana at Noon.
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0: scapegoat for the administration's failures. Federal appeals court clears the way for the Trump administration to get the immediate replacement of the slavery exhibit in Philadelphia. The city is appealing. There is an increase in ads in Brazil for bets on World Cup games and a hike also in the number of people seeking care for gambling addiction. You're listening to ABC News.
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0: Massive security plans in New York, Washington, and Philadelphia for America's 250th July 4th celebration. ABC News contributor, retired Secret Service agent Don Mihalik, calling the threat situation unprecedented.
7: Lone wolf actors, foreign state actors, cyber threats, all coming together on this birthday that America is trying to celebrate. And for our foreign adversaries, it feels like they would love to disrupt the American birthday and cause a disruption to embarrass America.
0: He says officials are also handling the heat situation. Conservative politician Keiko Fujimori is declared winner of the presidential runoff in Peru, dominated by people's concerns over surging crime. In Venezuela, crews from around the world are digging to find survivors of last week's back-to-back earthquakes. International Red Cross Emergency Response Director Rafael Velasquez Garcia.
8: Now we have to reconstruct people's livelihoods. We have to help people help themselves, making sure that they have access. Our people on the ground, our teams on the ground, are telling us that they're considering a vector response. They're worried about water and sanitation, lack of access to clean water.
0: What the Red Cross official calls the golden window that closes for search and rescue operations is starting to get smaller and smaller. Ahead of their wedding tonight at New York's Madison Square Garden, Taylor Swift and Travis Kelce announcing a donation of $26 million to 20 charities across the U.S. Food banks, children's hospitals, music education programs, and more. Chuck Sievertson, ABC News.
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10: Now for a look at our local Weather Command forecast. Today will be mostly sunny with highs around 80 and west winds 5 to 15 miles per hour. Tonight will be mostly clear with lows dropping to the lower 50s and west winds at 10 miles per hour. Tomorrow on our Independence Day will be mostly sunny with highs reaching the mid 80s and southwest winds 5 to 15 miles per hour.
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1: Now for a look at the extended Weather Command forecast. Today will be mostly sunny with highs around 80 and west winds 5 to 15 miles per hour. Tonight will be mostly clear with lows dropping to the lower 50s and west winds at 10 miles per hour. Tomorrow on our Independence Day will be mostly sunny with highs reaching the mid 80s and southwest winds 5 to 15 miles per hour. Saturday night will be mostly clear with lows in the mid-50s and southwest winds 5 to 10 miles per hour with gusts up to 25. Sunday will be sunny with highs in the mid-80s and west winds up to 10 miles per hour. Sunday night and Monday will be mostly clear with lows in the lower 50s and highs in the lower 80s. Monday night and Tuesday will be partly cloudy with a 20% chance of thunderstorms and lows in the upper 50s with highs reaching the mid-80s.
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penny in June, setting another record month in the Treasure State's ongoing business boom. This milestone continues the strong momentum of 2025 and early 2026, when multiple months surpassed 6,000 and even 7,500 new business applications. Montana has been recognized as one of the nation's best states to start a business. Montanans can quickly and securely register a new business or manage an existing registration through the Secretary of State's online filing portal. For more information or to start a business in Montana, visit the Secretary of State's Business Services website. A Mexican national who was in the U.S. after having been convicted twice for illegal reentry was sentenced Wednesday to 10 months in prison. Rodolfo Jaime Yanez Contreras, 43, pleaded guilty in February to one count of reentry after having been removed from the United States. This has been a production of New Media Broadcasters. The best way to stay up to date for the latest local and regional news, current weather conditions, and funeral announcements is to tune in to Montana at Noon every day at 12:15 on New Media Broadcaster stations, KOJM or KPQX. It's North Central Montana's most comprehensive midday newscast. 7 days a week, tune in to Montana at Noon, 12:15 on The Rock, KOJM, or Your Kind of Country, KPQX. It's the best way to stay current on news, weather, and funeral announcements, Montana at Noon. 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
2: One of life's greatest mysteries has finally been solved.
3: Who let the dogs out?
4: Spruce!
5: It's Spruce, the weed and grass killer that's safe for use around people, pets, and bees. When used as directed, spray the leaves for visible results in just 1 hour, and dead weeds in just 1 day. You spray, they play. Spruce, pet friendly, weed deadly. Find wherever weed killers are sold.
6: A man has been charged in the Lincoln Memorial reflecting pool mess. Attorneys for David Hearn say that he's innocent and a scapegoat for the administration's failures. Massive security plans in New York, Washington, and Philadelphia for America's 250th. ABC News contributor, retired Secret Service agent Don Mihalik, recalling the threat situation with possible lone wolves and cyber attacks, unprecedented. Plus,
7: the heat is a significant issue that all of these agencies have to keep in mind and also have to be prepared to handle.
6: The conservative politician Keiko Fujimori is declared winner of the presidential runoff in Peru, dominated by people's concerns over surging crime. It was a close election with fewer than 100,000 votes separating the two contenders. Crews from around the world are digging to find survivors of last week's two huge earthquakes in Venezuela. International Red Cross Emergency Response Director Rafael Velasquez Garcia.
8: We are looking right now, sadly, at the figures where more than 2,000 people have died, and there's still more than 38 to 40,000 people missing.
6: He says many people refuse to leave a temporary shelter because they're afraid of looting and they're afraid of leaving their belongings behind. A New York City permit for the Taylor Swift and Travis Kelce wedding today, obtained by the Associated Press, shows that it is set for Madison Square Garden at 5 p.m. Eastern Time and could last until 4 a.m. tomorrow. Chuck Sievertson, ABC News.
9: Hot. Now for a look at our local Weather Command forecast. Today will be mostly sunny with highs around 80 and west winds 5 to 15 miles per hour. Tonight will be mostly clear with lows dropping to the lower 50s and west winds at 10 miles per hour. Tomorrow on our Independence Day will be mostly sunny with highs reaching the mid 80s and southwest winds 5 to 15 miles per hour.
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0: most bang for your buck while helping the community at the same time. 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

0: Head to the Harlem Public Library for Lego Club, Thursdays at 4 p.m. For all ages, children 5 and under must be accompanied by an adult, and join them on Friday at 10 a.m. for story time for children ages 1 to 5 and their parents or caregivers, the time for them to read, sing, talk, write, and play.
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3: In 1906, for the very first time, a human voice traveled through the air. 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This 4th of July, celebrate 250 years of America and over a century of the voices that unite us.
4: Now for a look at the extended Weather Command forecast. Today will be mostly sunny with highs around 80 and west winds 5 to 15 miles per hour. Tonight will be mostly clear with lows dropping to the lower 50s and west winds at 10 miles per hour. Tomorrow on our Independence Day will be mostly sunny with highs reaching the mid 80s and southwest winds 5 to 15 miles per hour. Saturday night will be mostly clear with lows in the mid-50s and southwest winds 5 to 10 miles per hour with gusts up to 25. Sunday will be sunny with highs in the mid-80s and west winds up to 10 miles per hour. Sunday night and Monday will be mostly clear with lows in the lower 50s and highs in the lower 80s. Monday night and Tuesday will be partly cloudy with a 20% chance of thunderstorms and lows in the upper 50s with highs reaching the mid-80s.
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3: The city of Havre, the High Line, and North Central Montana has plenty of important issues and events. Hearing or finding out about it all can be difficult. KOJM's Insight program tackles a wide range of topics regarding the economy, agriculture,

0: town and is going to provide some music for us. Some of our junior JCs are going to be having their booth next to us, as well as they're going to be offering free face painting. Our chapter is also going to be selling some burgers and hot dogs. There'll just be a little bit of things that you can come up a little bit earlier than you usually would for the night display and check it out and hang out, and then we'll watch the fireworks.
1: The JC's fireworks display will start shortly after sunset tomorrow evening. The state of Montana is participating in the Great American State Fair on the National Mall in Washington, D.C., an event celebrating America's 250th anniversary. Governor Greg Gianforte told new media broadcasters a little bit about Montana's exhibit.
2: We're exhibiting some great landscapes of Montana. We have a Conestoga wagon, a wall tent. We're celebrating the freedom and the patriotism that exists here in Montana.
1: The Montana exhibit also highlights Montana agriculture, mining, outdoor recreation, and encourages visitors to plan a trip to Montana. The Great American State Fair runs through July 10th, is free to visitors, and showcases all states and is expected to host over 2 million visitors.
3: Montana State University's program for Native American nursing students received an endowed gift that will help strengthen its mission for years to come. Housed in the Mark and Robin Jones College of Nursing, the Caring for Our Own program, or COOP, received a $70,000 donation this spring to establish the Susie Walking Bear Yellowtail Endowed Fund. The money will support the success of the American Indian and Alaska Native nursing students enrolled in COOP who aim to return home and serve their communities. Currently, there are 63 students enrolled in the COOP program, planning to continue their studies in the fall semester of 2026. This includes 11 advanced practiced registered nursing or doctoral students and 52 bachelor's degree students. An additional 10 to 12 new students will start in the fall, bringing the COOP headcount to around 75 students. Montana Secretary of State Christy Jacobson announced more than 8,000 new businesses submitted applications in Montana in June, setting another record month in the Treasure State's ongoing business boom. This milestone continues the strong momentum of 2025 and early 2026, when multiple months surpassed 6,000 and even 7,500 new business applications. Montana has been recognized as one of the nation's best states to start a business. Montanans can quickly and securely register a new business or manage an existing registration through the Secretary of State's online filing portal. For more information or to start a business in Montana, visit the Secretary of State's Business Services website. Keep up with local news on our website, HighlineToday.com. 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

Through the Independence Day holiday, the city of Havre is reminding residents to celebrate legally and safely. Fireworks may not be used in city parks, nor discharged from any public sidewalk, street, public right-of-way, public easement, or alley. Fireworks may be used through midnight Saturday night. They must be used outdoors only, away from dry grass, forests, and structures. Use as instructed, and keep water nearby. Children 7 and under must be directly supervised by a parent or guardian. Only use fireworks legally permitted by Montana state law, and you must clean up all debris after using fireworks. Havre Police and Fire Department will enforce these rules, and littering citations may be issued for violations. Check the City of Havre website for up-to-date information on fireworks usage.

0: Partly cloudy, 80 degrees, with southwest wind at 9 miles per hour. A look at your extended weather command forecast coming up on The Rock.
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0: 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It's the best way to stay current on news, weather, and funeral announcements, Montana at Noon. Now for an extended look at your Weather Command forecast. Tonight mostly clear, low in the lower 50s, west-southwest wind up to 10 miles per hour. Tomorrow mostly sunny, high in the mid-80s, southwest wind 5 to 15 miles per hour. Tomorrow night mostly clear, low in the mid-50s, west wind 5 to 10 miles per hour, gusting as high as 25 through the evening. Sunday sunny, high in the lower 80s, west wind up to 10 miles per hour. Sunday night and Monday, mostly clear, low in the lower 50s, high near 80. Monday night, mostly clear in the evening, mostly cloudy with a 20% chance of thunderstorms after midnight, low in the upper 50s. Tuesday, partly sunny, 50% chance of thunderstorms, higher chances in the afternoon, high in the mid 80s. Tuesday night, mostly cloudy with a 50% chance of evening thunderstorms, low in the upper 50s.
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1: A Hill County man has been charged with deliberate homicide, and a Mexican national has been sentenced for illegal reentry. 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
5: Prosecutors in the Montana Attorney General's Office charged a Hill County man with one count of deliberate homicide in the case of a 2019 murder on the Rocky Boy Indian Reservation. Attorney General Austin Knutson announced Thursday. James Richard Michael Lowrance was charged with the murder of William Bernard Hobbins. In September 2019, a Rocky Boy police officer heard gunshots while on duty. When he arrived on scene, he found William Hobbins lying on the ground with multiple gunshot wounds. The same

0: $780,000 in funding through their Community Challenge Grant Program to 14 Montana organizations and groups. State Director of AARP, Tim Summers, explains how these projects benefit everybody.
1: We believe that if a community is age-friendly, it's friendly for all ages. What that translates to is if you can get around your parks, your trails, your sidewalks, your community buildings in a walker, in a cane, in a wheelchair, then it's going to be also easier to get around in a stroller, kids' bikes, and just walking for all of us.
0: Fort Benton, Lodgepole, and Bear Paw Development were awarded funds for various projects.
2: A Mexican national who was in the U.S. after having been convicted twice for illegal reentry was sentenced Wednesday to 10 months in prison. Rodolfo Jaime Yanez Contreras, 43, pleaded guilty in February to one count of reentry after having been removed from the United States. The government alleged in court documents that Yanez Contreras was in the country illegally after having been deported from Texas five times between 2000 and 2017. Yanez Contreras was detained by law enforcement on December 23rd during a search of the Bozeman residence where he was staying. 3 years of extreme drought conditions have resulted in lower than average mule deer numbers across much of north-central Montana, but in trend area surveys conducted earlier this year, biologists saw good overwinter survival of fawns born in the spring of 2025 and are hopeful that significant rainfall in May and June will translate to better habitat conditions and lead to an increase in mule deer populations across the region in coming years. Hunters should note that in response to low deer numbers, they will find extremely limited opportunities to harvest antlerless deer and very few to no bee licenses available across most hunting districts in Region 4. Some of the major areas and communities within Region 4 include Haver and parts of the surrounding area, Great Falls, Conrad, Shoto, Shelby, Cutbank, Lewistown, and Fort Benton. This has been a production of New Media Broadcasters.
3: From ABC News, I'm Chuck Sievertson. A federal appeals court rules that the Trump administration can get an immediate replacement of the slavery exhibit in Philadelphia.
4: The panel of the Third Circuit, which is based in Philadelphia, says the new panels that would go up are full of historical context and acknowledge the evil of slavery. That panel, allowing the Park Service to move forward with its plans, includes appointees of George W. Bush, Barack Obama, and Donald Trump. The city of Philadelphia has today filed another appeal urging the court to reconsider its decision.
3: ABC's Stephen Portnoy. Police in Dearborn, Michigan say two people are dead, another one hurt, in a shooting at a shopping mall, Fairlane Town Center.
5: It appears this was not a random act of violence. It was between two parties that knew each other here at the mall, and a fight began that escalated in gunfire. It appears that both parties had firearms.
3: Dearborn Police Chief Isa Shahin. A man's charged in the Lincoln Memorial reflecting pool mess. U.S. Attorney Janine Pirro was asked by a reporter.
5: It appears this was not a...
6: Did he have any tools or was it just his bare hands?
7: Right now, we believe it's his bare hands, both hands.
6: So does that indicate in your belief that it was probably damaged before, or do you believe that he...
7: Oh, he damaged it.
6: Further, but do you believe it had already been damaged before?
7: He damaged the pool.
3: Attorneys for David Hearn says that he's innocent and a scapegoat for the administration's failures. Defining patriotism as something more than just loving your country and not pretending that America is not without flaws. New York City Mayor Zoran Mondani, marking America's 250th birthday. Mondani talking about the term American exceptionalism.
8: America is exceptional because here, nothing is fixed into place. The frontier may be closed. We may have walked on the moon. But the work of fulfilling the values first enshrined in the Declaration of Independence, that work endures. And it belongs to us all.
3: He says that those who try to divide Americans are using the oldest trick in politics. You're listening to ABC News.
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1: Despite severe fuel shortages across Russia, President Vladimir Putin appears unbothered by Ukraine's increasing attacks on his country's oil refineries. He says the shortages are not critical and dismisses ceasefire proposals, saying the war will continue until his goals are met. Conservative politician Keiko Fujimori, declared winner of the presidential runoff in Peru, dominated by people's concerns over surging crime, especially extortion by violent organized crime gangs. And Fujimori pledged to combat crime with an iron fist. In Venezuela, crews from around the world are racing against the clock to find survivors of last week's back-to-back earthquakes. International Red Cross Emergency Response Director Rafael Velasquez Garcia.
2: I was visiting a site and a golf course that has become a temporary displacement center. And what we're saying is that many people refuse to leave because they're afraid of looting and they're afraid of leaving their belongings behind.
1: Officials in Venezuela say about 40,000 people are missing. Pope Leo has been awarded the National Constitution Center's Liberty Medal, accepting the award virtually from the Vatican and mentioning America's 250th.
3: This historic anniversary presents us with the opportunity to reflect once again on the nation's founding principles in the hope that America will remain ever true to the dream that has earned it the title of Land of the Free and Home of the Brave.
1: Chuck Sievertson, ABC News.
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7: Game. Your Weather Command forecast. Tonight mostly clear, low in the lower 50s. West-southwest wind up to 10 miles per hour. Tomorrow mostly sunny, high in the mid-80s. Southwest wind 5 to 15 miles per hour. Tomorrow night mostly clear, low in the mid-50s. West wind 5 to 10 miles per hour, gusting as high as 25 through the evening. Sunday sunny, high in the lower 80s. West wind up to 10 miles per hour. Partly cloudy at the Rock, 81 degrees. Southwest wind at 8 miles per hour.
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0: Area road conditions as reported by the Montana Department of Transportation throughout the region this evening. Normal seasonal driving conditions, clear to mostly clear sky, visibility up to 10 miles, no precipitation expected. Most areas seeing west-southwest wind 10 to 15 miles per hour. Late evening gusting as high as 20 north and east of Havre. To the south of Havre, west-southwest wind up to 10 miles per hour. Road construction on U.S. Highway 2 in Havre, mile marker 381.3 to 383.8, surface grinding and resealing, U.S. 191, mile marker 86 to 88.5, construction on the Fred Robinson Bridge and Armills Creek Bridge, mile marker 26 to 35 west of Roy, roadwork with pilot vehicles and signal lights. U.S. 87 at Fort Benton, mile marker 35.5 to 43.4, roadwork with flaggers, signals, and pilot vehicles. Great Falls on 14th Street, roadwork with lane closures between 10th Avenue South and 12th Avenue South. Looking at area road conditions for your Friday evening, I'm Kelly Korsbeck for New Media Broadcasters. Now for an extended look at your Weather Command forecast. Tonight mostly clear, low in the lower 50s, west-southwest wind up to 10 miles per hour. Tomorrow mostly sunny, high in the mid-80s, southwest wind 5 to 15 miles per hour. Tomorrow night mostly clear, low in the mid-50s, west wind 5 to 10 miles per hour, gusting as high as 25 through the evening. Sunday sunny, high in the lower 80s, west wind up to 10 miles per hour. Sunday night and Monday, mostly clear, low in the lower 50s, high near 80. Monday night, mostly clear in the evening, mostly cloudy with a 20% chance of thunderstorms after midnight, low in the upper 50s. Tuesday, partly sunny, 50% chance of thunderstorms, higher chances in the afternoon, high in the mid 80s. Tuesday night, mostly cloudy with a 50% chance of evening thunderstorms, low in the upper 50s. Outside the Rock Studios, partly cloudy, 82 degrees, southwest wind 11 miles per hour.
1: 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Good. That was the biggest waste of time ever, and it should have never happened in the first place.
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4: The JCs of the Highline are hosting the annual fireworks display for the America 250th celebration. Haley Kelly, co-chair of the JCs of the Highline Fireworks Committee, tells us about additional activities before the show begins.
5: We also are going to have just a little mini shindig up by our booth, starting probably around 5 p.m. or 6 p.m. Bradshaw Entertainment has graciously donated his services. He's a DJ in town and is going to provide some music for us. Some of our junior JCs are going to be having their booth next to us, as well as they're going to be offering free face painting. Our chapter is also going to be selling some burgers and hot dogs. There'll just be a little bit of things that you can come up a little bit earlier than you usually would for the night display and check it out and hang out, and then we'll watch the fireworks.
4: The JC's fireworks display will start shortly after sunset tomorrow evening. The state of Montana is participating in the Great American State Fair on the National Mall in Washington, D.C., an event celebrating America's 250th anniversary. Governor Greg Gianforte told new media broadcasters a little bit about Montana's exhibit.
6: We're exhibiting some great

0: that will help strengthen its mission for years to come. Housed in the Mark and Robin Jones College of Nursing, the Caring for Our Own program, or co-op, received a $70,000 donation this spring to establish the Susie Walking Bear Yellowtail Endowed Fund. The money will support the success of the American Indian and Alaska Native nursing students enrolled in co-op who aim to return home and serve their communities. Currently, there are 63 students enrolled in the co-op program, planning to continue their studies in the fall semester of 2026. This includes 11 advanced practice registered nursing or doctoral students and 52 bachelor's degree students. An additional 10 to 12 new students will start in the fall, bringing the co-op headcount to around 75 students. Montana Secretary of State Christy Jacobson announced more than 8,000 new businesses submitted applications in Montana in June, setting another record month in the Treasure State's ongoing business boom. This milestone continues the strong momentum of 2025 and early 2026, when multiple months surpassed 6,000 and even 7,500 new business applications. Montana has been recognized as one of the nation's best states to start a business. Montanans can quickly and securely register a new business or manage an existing registration through the Secretary of State's online filing portal. For more information or to start a business in Montana, visit the Secretary of State's Business Services website. Keep up with local news on our website, HighlineToday.com. 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
1: From ABC News, I'm Dave Packer. On the eve of Independence Day, millions getting ready to celebrate America's 250th birthday. A ball drop in Times Square, small town parades and air shows, and tonight, President Trump heading to Mount Rushmore in South Dakota. ABC's Rena Roy is there.
2: In the nation's capital, flyovers taking place every hour in Washington, D.C. You can see paratroopers up above in the skies. This afternoon, President Trump making his way to Mount Rushmore to speak at the big celebration later tonight. But the extreme heat is impacting some celebrations. The Great American State Fair on the National Mall postponed due to the high temperatures.
1: The city of Philadelphia filed a motion today to appeal a court's mandate which cleared the way for the immediate replacement of the slavery exhibit at the president's house on the eve of the nation's 250th birthday.
3: The panel of the Third Circuit, which is based in Philadelphia, says the new panels that would go up are full of historical context and acknowledge the evil of slavery.
1: ABC's Stephen Portnoy. A deadly shooting at a Dearborn, Michigan shopping mall. Police say an altercation erupting into gunfire, two people shot and killed. Police Chief Issa Shaheen says that they don't yet know the motive.
4: We have a number of the people involved at the station, and we're interviewing them to better understand what led to this escalation. But I can assure you that those involved or responsible for this will be held accountable.
1: In the streets of Tehran, the start of a days-long funeral for Iran's late supreme leader, Ayatollah Ali Khamenei, killed in the opening hours of the U.S.-Israeli war with Iran. Here in New York City, a stream of black SUVs lined up on the street outside of New York's Madison Square Garden, where guests in gowns and tuxedos have been arriving this afternoon. There's still no confirmation from the camps of Taylor Swift and Travis Kelce. It's her wedding, but this fan, Lynn Maloney from New Jersey, wants to take a photo.
5: They deserve it. It's exciting, and it's a little more work for New York, but it has to be this way.
1: You're listening to ABC News.
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1: Fourth attempt was a charm for a mission to save a doomed space telescope.
9: It was the middle of the night in the South Pacific when the bay doors of a modified passenger jet opened at 40,000 feet at a rocket carrying a three-

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1: Good day, everyone. I'm Lane Nordlund. This week's USDA release of the June planted acreage report had farmers planting fewer corn and more soybean acres in 2026. Mike Zuzulo of Global Commodity Analytics said the big surprise came in the wheat and corn numbers, and there's positive price factors that come with both wheat and corn.
2: So there was a lot out there in the wheat and in the corn that the trade just simply had not looked at. And I'm hoping, given the wheat acreage number, taking probably another 30 million bushels off of carryover for the United States and putting our ending stocks closer to 700 million bushels compared to 744 from last month, and given the corn stocks number being about 115 million bushels less than the average trade guess. We're tighter in supplies in wheat and corn, and I'm hopeful that the market realizes that and says, let's go back and trade the first notice day. Let's go back and trade the Stats Canada's wheat acreage numbers this morning that were down almost 6%. Let's trade these wheat acres. Let's trade these corn figures. Let's trade the European and Black Sea weather. Let's get out of this funk of the funds and the investment money flows. So we'll see if that happens or not.
1: That's Mike Zuzulo of Global Commodity Analytics.
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1: USDA is launching a new pilot program to modernize crop acreage reporting by replacing paper maps with an electronic reporting system. Farm Service Agency says the effort is part of its One Farmer, One File initiative to reduce paperwork and save producers time. The pilot will roll out in selected counties across 11 states, including all of North Dakota's counties, ahead of the July 15th reporting deadline for most spring-planted crops. USDA encourages all producers to contact their local FSA office, schedule acreage reporting appointments, and meet county-specific deadlines regardless of the pilot program. I'm Lee Nordlund, Western Ag Network.
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3: From ABC News Tech Trends. He was president more than a century before the AI boom, and now artificial intelligence is playing a big role in telling the story of Teddy Roosevelt. One way that's showing up at the brand new Theodore Roosevelt Presidential Library in North Dakota, letting visitors have a conversation with him. President Trump tried it out.
4: Do you consider the Panama Canal your greatest achievement?
5: I measure my greatest work by the lives improved.
3: Microsoft helped build the AI technology being used at the museum. Along with creating the virtual Teddy, it is also being used to bring together mountains of historical records. And the biggest digital camera ever built is now being put to work to help us learn more about the heavens. The 3,200 megapixel camera is mounted in an observatory on a Chilean mountaintop. The aim? To spend the next decade taking some of the most detailed pictures ever of the stars and galaxies around us. With Tech Trends, Michelle Franzen, ABC News.
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4: Haver North Stars baseball is heading into the holiday weekend looking to get a win after Wednesday night's split in Great Falls. North Star head coach Ben Mader told new media broadcaster Sports what he took away from Wednesday's contests.
5: We got to try to limit free bases, especially when we're in kind of a marathon. That's the biggest takeaway.
4: Coach Mader also stated he is not worried about his team's focus on the heels of Independence Day and gave keys to come out with a Haver win against a strong Vauxhall team Friday.
5: I don't see any big game plans needing to change. I think they'll take that loss and learn from it and move forward. We got to be clean because they're going to be well coached and they play very, very good baseball. We're going to have to be clean in the field and aggressive at the plate.
4: First pitch is scheduled for 3 p.m. from American Legion Field. The 2025 athletic season was a big change for Montana State University Northern Sports with the expansion of the Frontier Conference. That change was questioned by some, but for Skyline Volleyball head coach Jerry Wagner, embraced it.
6: I want to see one thing different. The group I had last year, and I kept talking about, this is a kind of a special team here. So we tackled that conference. It was brand new. I loved every minute.
4: Wagner told new media broadcasters.
6: I loved being in the middle and having to go an equal distance each way. I liked going to new places. I liked playing teams home and away one time instead of that unbalanced schedule. There wasn't one thing in that didn't have me fired up all the time. And it was just fresh. Every week was fresh and it was motivating to prepare your team. There wasn't one downside to me.
4: In 2025, Skyline Volleyball finished with a 15-7 conference record and ended the year with a close loss to nationally ranked Bellevue University in the Frontier Conference Tournament semifinals. Coach Wagner and his team will open up their season on Thursday, August 20th, against Williams Baptist College in Butte. The Skyline's home opener will be at Armory Gym and will take place Wednesday, September 9th. Against reigning Frontier Conference champion Providence Argos at 7 p.m. Montana State University Northern is now accepting nominations for the 2026 Hall of Fame class. Nominations will be accepted until July 8th. You can email nominations to athletics@msun.edu or drop off the nomination packets at the athletic office with Cassandra, Christian, or Chris. 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

0: I'm Nick DeLuca, kicking off 4th of July weekend. The Lakers' active offseason continues. L.A. trading center DeAndre Ayton to the Wizards for guard Jaden Hardy and 2 second-round picks in 2031 and 32. L.A. agreed to a sign-and-trade with the Jazz for center Walker Kessler earlier this week. Ayton played 72 games in his lone season with the Lakers, averaging 12.5 points and 8 rebounds per game, shooting 67% from the field. Was big in the first-round series win for the Lakers over the Rockets. Ayton won't be in L.A. next season. Neither will LeBron James, searching for his next destination in free agency. Could Philly put themselves in position after trading for Jaylen Brown? ESPN's Tim McMahon doesn't see the King as a Sixer.
1: LeBron is seeking basketball happiness. I don't think that is basketball happiness for LeBron James. I think he wants to go somewhere where he's going to touch the ball on more than an occasional basis. I still think Cleveland would be the best fit. You can say, how much is he going to touch the ball with Donovan Mitchell and James Harden? Harden's more of a table setter now, but also we're talking about storyline. We're talking about a storybook ending. We're talking about coming home again, a full circle moment. Philadelphia, even Golden State, it just would be weird to see him in a different uniform.
0: McMahon on Get Up. Meanwhile, the Celtics are signing center Nemish Kata to a fully guaranteed 4-year, $56 million extension. He averaged 10 points and 8 rebounds per game in his first full-time starting role in his career. Tennis, Novak Djokovic taking down Arthur Rinderknecht in 4 sets to tie Roger Federer on the men's list for the most singles match victories at Wimbledon with 105.
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2: 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I'm Joshua Weiss. Today we sat down with Governor Greg Gianforte to talk different patriotic topics celebrating the upcoming Independence Holiday, including Montana being named the second most patriotic state and Montana's presence at the Great American State Fair.
3: Well, this was not a surprise to me because I get the chance to travel the entire state and I see how patriotic Montanans are. Many of them, men and women, have served in uniform to protect the rights that we were given by our Creator, ensconced in our Constitution. And it's an appropriate time to reflect on it because we're celebrating 250 years of freedom in this country this weekend on the 4th, and we just have so much to be thankful for. We were thrilled to participate in the national celebration of July 4th and our 250th birthday. The president came up with this idea of having a national state fair on the mall in Washington. Each state gets essentially a blank canvas, a tent that you can put whatever you want, and every state is participating. Montana is no exception. We're exhibiting some great landscapes of Montana. We have a Conestoga wagon, a wall tent. We're celebrating the just freedom and the patriotism that exists here in Montana on the mall. And I just want to encourage folks, as we celebrate America's birthday, we need to get involved in our local community. It's always appropriate for us to thank the men and women who have bled. Some have died in defense of these freedoms. We need to be thankful to them. This is something we

0: been really focused on. One is we need to tell the Montana story. Now, we've had some help from some TV shows over the last few years, Yellowstone, Madison, these. So we're getting the promotion we need. But the problem is many of these tourists go to Yellowstone or Glacier National Park and think that they saw all of Montana, and that's not true. Until they've been up on the High Line and experienced the vast open spaces, the Golden Triangle, the underground, all the things that we have in so many places. So we need to tell the rest of that story. So we've done a couple of things. One, we've invested in a new website for the state, Visit Montana, that highlights the entirety of Montana. We also knew that some of our rural communities don't have all the tourism infrastructure they need. So a couple of legislative sessions ago, we modified the bed tax dollars to do significant grants. We do 7 of them a year into rural communities. Have or receive one. It's up to the community to decide how to spend that money. You decided to spruce up Main Street, so all those Iowa farmers that are driving across Highway 2 to get to Glacier, they may decide to stop and experience Haver, buy a meal, stay in a hotel, go see Big Bud, whatever it is in that community that makes that community unique.
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2: Now for an extended look at your Weather Command forecast. Tonight mostly clear, low in the lower 50s, west-southwest wind up to 10 miles per hour. Tomorrow mostly sunny, high in the mid-80s, southwest wind 5 to 15 miles per hour. Tomorrow night, mostly clear, low in the mid-50s, west wind 5 to 10 miles per hour, gusting as high as 25 through the evening. Sunday, sunny, high in the lower 80s, west wind up to 10 miles per hour. Sunday night and Monday, mostly clear, low in the lower 50s, high near 80. Monday night, mostly clear in the evening, mostly cloudy with a 20% chance of thunderstorms after midnight, low in the upper 50s. Tuesday, partly sunny, 50% chance of thunderstorms, higher chances in the afternoon, high in the mid-80s. Tuesday night, mostly cloudy with a 50% chance of evening thunderstorms, low in the upper 50s.
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5: 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Haver.

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1: A Hill County man has been charged with deliberate homicide, and a Mexican national has been sentenced for illegal reentry. 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
4: Prosecutors in the Montana Attorney General's office charged a Hill County man with one count of deliberate homicide in the case of a 2019 murder on the Rocky Boy Indian Reservation. Attorney General Austin Knutson announced Thursday James Richard Michael Lowrance was charged with the murder of William Bernard Hobbins. In September 2019, a Rocky Boy police officer heard gunshots while on duty. When he arrived on scene, he found William Hobbins lying on the ground with multiple gunshot wounds. The same day of the shooting, Lowrance told investigators he and Hobbins left a party together and that Hobbins eventually jumped out of the car before Hobbins threatened to hit Lowrance with a rock if he did not leave. Lowrance said he left Hobbins in the road. Multiple interviews were conducted with witnesses who were with Hobbins and Lowrance prior to the shooting. They all said the two were partying and had been fighting before the last time they were seen together. Lowrance will be arraigned Monday, July 6th at 9:30 a.m. in the Hill County Courthouse. You can read the full story on the local news section of our website, HighlineToday.com. The American Association of Retired Persons recently awarded nearly $180,000 in funding through their Community Challenge Grant Program to 14 Montana organizations and groups. State Director of AARP, Tim Summers, explains how these projects benefit everybody.
5: We believe that if a community is age-friendly, it's friendly for all ages. What that translates to is if you can get around your parks, your trails, your sidewalks, your community buildings in a walker, in a cane, in a wheelchair, then it's going to be also easier to get around in a stroller, kids' bikes, and just walking for all of it.
4: Fort Benton, Lodgepole, and Bear Paw Development were